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0: Peterborough's most wanted, a shadowy flight into the dangerous world of a radio show that doesn't exist. 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
2: From the Sky News Centre at 6, Donald Trump's two-day state visit to China got underway with warm words from the Chinese president.
3: China and the United States both stand to gain from cooperation and lose from confrontation. We should be partners, not rivals. We should help each other succeed and prosper together and find the right way for major countries to get along well with each other in the new era.
2: Xi Jinping welcomed the US president to Beijing and congratulated America on 250 years of independence. The two leaders are expected to discuss trade and the conflict in the Middle East, with Donald Trump wanting China to take a more active role in reopening the Strait of Hormuz. Sir Keir Starmer could be facing one of the toughest days of his leadership, following rumours his health secretary is expected to resign today. Yesterday, allies of Wes Streeting claimed he was preparing to quit and to try to run for Prime Minister. The world's first breath test for laughing gas is going to be trialled by two British police forces to try to curb drug driving. The device can detect whether a user has inhaled nitrous oxide for up to 2 hours beforehand. Trust in water companies has fallen to a record low. A study's found fewer people think charges are fair, while there are also concerns about sewage pollution and flooding. Manchester City kept their Premier League title hopes alive with a 3-0 win against Crystal Palace. The victory means they move to within 2 points of leaders Arsenal. Boss Pep Guardiola says he's proud of his team's performance.
4: We played really, really good. I know the transition of them is tough, the set pieces is tough, but we did it with passion, and I think we make the game we should play.
2: And wins for leaders Hearts and Celtic means the Scottish Premiership will be decided on the final day when they face each other at Parkhead. Hearts' 3-0 win over Falkirk at Tynecastle kept them a point clear at the top. That's the latest. I'm Faye De Silva.
5: Now your local news for Peterborough. Police are appealing for information after thousands of pounds worth of GPS tracking systems were stolen from farm vehicles near the city. A number of farms along the A47 between Thorney and Guyhern were targeted overnight on Monday into Tuesday. Cambridgeshire Police believe the thefts may be linked and say officers will continue patrols in rural areas. Farmers are being urged to report suspicious activity and remove specialist equipment from machinery when it's not in use. A national energy provider could create 9 jobs in the city as it looks to relocate part of its operation to a new depot in Fengate. Flowgas Britain has applied for permission to use a vacant site in Whitehead Road for the storage and distribution of LPG cylinders. The company says continued customer demand means it's outgrown elements of its current base. If approved, the new site would include office space, welfare facilities, a canteen, security fencing and storage areas. A Peterborough primary school is marking Deaf Awareness Week while preparing to expand its specialist deaf hub. Nova Primary Academy says pupils and staff have been taking part in assemblies and classroom activities to celebrate deaf culture and improve communication across the school. Building work to increase the hub's capacity is due to take place during the summer holidays, with the improved facilities expected to be ready for the new term in September. The school says the project will help more children benefit from specialist support. And Peterborough City Council says its foster care community is being strengthened through a support model designed to help carers and children feel less isolated. The Mockingbird Hub approach creates an extended family network with experienced carers offering practical and emotional support to other foster families. One Peterborough Hub now brings together 9 families and 18 children, ranging from babies to teenagers. The council says the model helps build stability around children and is continuing to encourage more people in the city to consider fostering.
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5: Another day of bright spells and occasional heavy showers, these continuing to bring the risk of some hail and thunder, turning gradually drier through this evening. Still cool with highs of 11 degrees. That's the latest from the PCR Newsroom. I'm David Edgeworth.
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Katy Perry and Band-Aids on PCR FM. Hello, morning. Welcome to Thursday. I can't believe the weekend is almost here already. We're getting pretty excited for it as well. Peterborough Celebrates Festival is back on at Ferry Meadows this weekend as well. Got details on that coming up real soon. Beyoncé's going to play here. Here comes the Manic Street Preachers and A Design for Life. Thursday morning, PCR FM. Life.

0: It's Beyonce and Single Ladies on VCRFM. Now, if you've not got any plans this weekend yet, Fairy Meadows, Saturday and Sunday, the Peterborough Celebrates Festival is on and it's going to be a good one. Live music, theatre, storytelling, there'll be acrobatics and also workshops as well. Loads for the kids to do too. And best of all, it's free. No tickets, nothing to book. Just turn up. 2 days away now, so it is really worth having a think about. Fairy Meadows this weekend. Just Google up Peterborough Celebrates Festival. You'll get all the full info that you need. One Republic soon, and Calvin Harris and Rihanna are on next.
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do you see when it's One Republic and Stop and Stare, a bit of a mixed one again across Peterborough. Some sunny spells, but showers dotted through the day again. 13 degrees, so not bad when the sun's out. Just keep an eye on it. You might need your umbrella again today. It's nearly 6:30. Let's get on Calvin Harris and Rihanna. It's PCRFM. Baby.

Spice Girls, Say You'll Be There. It is PCR FM. We're getting up for Thursday morning then across Peterborough. Quick reminder, it's late night shopping in town tonight. If you are fancying doing a little bit late night shopping, a bit of mulling around in Queensgate, and then tonight is a perfect night to do it. It's James Blunt and Bonfire Heart next. This is PCR FM.

0: U2 and Desire on PCRFM. I need to talk to someone at the Peterborough Lido about this. A park in Florida has just broke the Guinness World Record for the largest dog pool party ever. 277 dogs all crammed in to one pool party. They had a Guinness Book of Records person on site as well, counting every single wagging tail, which is a job I didn't know existed, but I'm very interested in. Apparently, it was less organised pool day and a more complete chaos, which, yeah, obviously, you've put nearly 300 dogs in a swimming pool. Treats, games, zoomies everywhere. Records officially broken too. Someone's got to make this happen at the Lido in Peterborough. I would definitely turn up just to watch the chaos unfold. Right, stay there, McFly and Fleetwood Mac are ready to play next. 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

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It's PCR FM. We're playing the greatest songs of all time across Peterborough Thursday morning as we get you up and about then ready for work, school and college. Iconopop and Charlie XCX on the way shortly. Here comes Fleetwood Mac. 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
2: From the Sky News Centre at 7, Xi Jinping has welcomed Donald Trump to Beijing's Great Hall at the start of his two-day visit to China.
3: There are those that say this is maybe the biggest summit ever. They can never remember anything like it. But it's an honor to be with you. It's an honor to be your friend. And the relationship between China and the USA is going to be better than ever before.
2: The meeting between the two apparently overran by around 40 minutes. It's understood the Chinese leader told the US president that differences over Taiwan could bring their two countries to clashes or conflict. They're also expected to discuss trade and the Iran war. The prime minister's preparing for another bruising day in Westminster. Sir Keir Starmer's health secretary is reportedly planning to resign today in a potential leadership bid. Meanwhile, Angela Rayner's settled her unpaid tax bill, paving the way for her to also potentially stand. The former Deputy Prime Minister has been cleared by HMRC over the £40,000 she owed on a flat near Brighton. Breathalysers for laughing gas will be used by two British police forces in a world-first trial. The devices can detect whether someone's inhaled nitrous oxide for up to 2 hours beforehand. Our reporter Barnaby Papadopoulos tells us why the drug's dangerous.
4: It only affects drivers for about 1 to 5 minutes, but it can cause dizziness. And back in 2023, three teenagers actually died when a car they were driving crashed at around 100 miles an hour, and the driver was seen in a video using nitrous oxide shortly before.
2: It's feared women are being forced to turn to loan sharks due to so-called coerced debt racked up by abusive partners. Scottish Women's Aid says loans are being taken out in victims' names. And Manchester City boosted their Premier League title hopes with a 3-0 victory against Crystal Palace. Hearts and Celtic go head-to-head in a title-deciding clash for the Scottish Premiership on the final day of the season after both picking up wins yesterday. That's the latest. I'm Faye De Silva.
5: Now your local news for Peterborough. Police are appealing for information after thousands of pounds worth of GPS tracking systems were stolen from farm vehicles near the city. A number of farms along the A47 between Thorney and Guyhern were targeted overnight on Monday into Tuesday. Cambridgeshire Police believe the thefts may be linked and say officers will continue patrols in rural areas. Farmers are being urged to report suspicious activity and remove specialist equipment from machinery when it's not in use. A national energy provider could create 9 jobs in the city as it looks to relocate part of its operation to a new depot in Fengate. Flowgas Britain has applied for permission to use a vacant site in Whitehead Road for the storage and distribution of LPG cylinders. The company says continued customer demand means it's outgrown elements of its current base. If approved, the new site would include office space, welfare facilities, a canteen, security fencing and storage areas. A Peterborough primary school is marking Deaf Awareness Week while preparing to expand its specialist deaf hub. Nova Primary Academy says pupils and staff have been taking part in assemblies and classroom activities to celebrate deaf culture and improve communication across the school. Building work to increase the hub's capacity is due to take place during the summer holidays, with the improved facilities expected to be ready for the new term in September. The school says the project will help more children benefit from specialist support. And Peterborough City Council says its foster care community is being strengthened through a support model designed to help carers and children feel less isolated. The Mockingbird Hub approach creates an extended family network with experienced carers offering practical and emotional support to other foster families. One Peterborough Hub now brings together 9 families and 18 children, ranging from babies to teenagers. The council says the model helps build stability around children and is continuing to encourage more people in the city to consider fostering.
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5: Another day of bright spells and occasional heavy showers, these continuing to bring the risk of some hail and thunder, turning gradually drier through this evening, still cool with highs of 11 degrees. That's the latest from the PCR newsroom. I'm David Edgeworth.
6: Good morning, it's just after 7, Thursday morning. I'm Mikey Boulder, Sam Fender on soon. Let's start

Sam Fender and Elton John, and talk to you on PCRFM. Now, if you're in Whittlesea, the plans to redevelop the Manor Leisure Centre are now still going to go ahead. But there's been a bit of a bump in the road. The construction company that was lined up to do the work has gone under, ceased trading. Not ideal, but Fenland District Council said they've moved quickly. A new contractor called Speller Metcalf has been brought in, and the project is going to continue. Revised programme is expected for the next week. It does still need planning permission and cabinet approval before any building starts, with a final decision expected in summer. So still on track, just taking a slightly different route to kind of get there. Right, let's get you back to it with Journey. And Don't Stop Believing, it's PCRFM 7:13.

0: and Don't Stop Believing. It is PCR FM. We're playing the greatest songs of all time across Peterborough. Hello, I'm Mikey Fowler. Thank you for sticking me on then this morning. Really hope Thursday morning has started off okay for you so far. Bit of a mixed one again today. It's going to be raining with showers. Some of them going to be quite a little bit heavy as well today. So do watch out for a little bit of that. A bit like yesterday, really. 13 degrees though, so maybe a couple of degrees warmer than yesterday. It's going to feel good when the sun's out anyway.
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2: First of all, a lot of people in the Peterborough area have benefited very much from the work that Princefield do and from your involvement in all the community projects. But why do Princefield do this?
3: 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We're a head office based in Peterborough. 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As a family business, we've always wanted to give back. 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
2: 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How did that come about in the first place?
3: Quite simply, a group of volunteers wanted to help the people of Ukraine. One of my business partners, Mark Asplin, knew the chair of Helping Our Ukrainian Friends and said, what can we do to help? 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Two, we can use our vehicles to move humanitarian aid around. 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

0: That's Rihanna, only girl in the world. It is PCRFM morning. I'm Mikey Fulton, getting you up and about then for work, school and college across Peterborough for Thursday morning. Got Tears of Fears. We'll do something from Dua Lipa and Calvin Harris as well. Right now, let's check our headlines. It's almost 7:30.
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2: Police are appealing for information after thousands of pounds worth of GPS tracking systems were stolen from farm vehicles near Peterborough. A national energy provider could create 9 jobs in the city as it looks to relocate part of its operation to a new depot in Fengate. And a Peterborough primary school is marking Deaf Awareness Week while preparing to expand its specialist deaf hub. More on these stories in half an hour. I'm David Edgeworth.
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Calvin Harris and Dua Lipa and One Kiss on the PCR FM. Good morning to Dave in Whittlesea, who says, I've been listening since 6:30 this morning. Already have done 3 jobs this morning. That's the way that you get today sorted. Hello to Nicola in Werrington, messaging to say it's her last day before 2 weeks off today. She's off on holiday tomorrow. Wow, I'm so jealous about that as well. We are nearly at the weekend, though, which is a good thing. Thursday always feels just a little bit better, although it's just not Friday yet, is it? Ellie Goulding and Bird next. This is PCR FM.

0: Mike and Mechanics and the Living Years on PCR FM. We're playing the greatest songs of all time then across Peterborough. Hello, morning. Now, here's a study that will make you paranoid a little bit this morning. Apparently, the smell of your home says more about you than what you think. 3/4 of people reckon the way someone's house smells leaves a lasting impression. Nearly 70% of people worry that their home smells bad to visitors. And people are spending, on average, £162 a year on candles, diffusers, and also air fresheners, just to make the place smell a little bit nicer. 61% would actually cancel having people around altogether if they weren't happy with how their house smelt. Now, I'm just sitting here thinking about my house smells like coffee and mild panic, probably. Anyway, pets, smoke and sink smells are the worst, apparently. Sweet and floral is what people want. So if you've got guests coming this weekend, maybe just a couple of candles, maybe an hour or so before they arrive. Might just kind of sort that out. Right, I'm going to go on Tom Grennan and Westlife next. 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

Tom Grennan and Sober on PCRFM. Sunny spells and showers today. Take a brolly with you. A little bit warmer than yesterday, but only by a degree or two. Going to get up to 13. 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
2: From the Sky News Centre at 8. The Chancellor says the latest data showing the economy is growing proves now is not the time to put stability at risk. Figures show it expanded by 0.6% over the first 3 months of the year. Chief Secretary to the Treasury James Murray says the country's on the right path.
3: Despite the fact the Prime Minister took the right decision not to follow Trump into the war in Iran, it's going to have an impact on us. But what this shows is that the Chancellor has the right economic plan, which puts us in a stronger position to weather any impacts that come our way because of what's happening in the Middle East.
2: Meanwhile, the comments come ahead of a suspected leadership challenge by a cabinet colleague. Health Secretary Wes Streeting is reportedly ready to put his name forward to try to take the Prime Minister's job. Sir Keir Starmer says if he does, it'll cause chaos in government. Elsewhere, the PM's former deputy's been cleared by the taxman of deliberate wrongdoing over the case that led to her stepping down from her cabinet position. HMRC had been investigating whether Angela Rayner deliberately avoided paying the higher rate of stamp duty when she bought a flat near Brighton. The president of China has met his American counterpart in Beijing. Donald Trump called Xi Jinping his friend earlier. The Scottish Premiership title will go to the final day after a dramatic night. Celtic kept their hopes alive with a late controversial penalty to beat Motherwell 3-2, while leaders Hearts kept the advantage with a 3-0 win over Falkirk. Boss Derek McInnes says their rivals were lucky that a poor VAR decision went their way.
4: You heard Celtic got a 96-minute penalty and it was going to VAR, and they were checking it. You just assume what's happened is they get the penalty. And having seen it again, I think it's disgusting. It is. I don't think it's a penalty kick.
2: And Manchester City kept their Premier League title hopes alive. It follows a 3-0 win against Crystal Palace. That's the latest. I'm Faye De Silva.
5: Now your local news for Peterborough. Police are appealing for information after thousands of pounds worth of GPS tracking systems were stolen from farm vehicles near the city. A number of farms along the A47 between Thorney and Guyhern were targeted overnight on Monday into Tuesday. Cambridgeshire Police believe the thefts may be linked and say officers will continue patrols in rural areas. Farmers are being urged to report suspicious activity and remove specialist equipment from machinery when it's not in use. A national energy provider could create 9 jobs in the city as it looks to relocate part of its operation to a new depot in Fengate. Flowgas Britain has applied for permission to use a vacant site in Whitehead Road for the storage and distribution of LPG cylinders. The company says continued customer demand means it's outgrown elements of its current base. If approved, the new site would include office space, welfare facilities, a canteen, security fencing and storage areas. A Peterborough primary school is marking Deaf Awareness Week while preparing to expand its specialist deaf hub. Nova Primary Academy says pupils and staff have been taking part in assemblies and classroom activities to celebrate deaf culture and improve communication across the school. Building work to increase the hub's capacity is due to take place during the summer holidays, with the improved facilities expected to be ready for the new term in September. The school says the project will help more children benefit from specialist support. And Peterborough City Council says its foster care community is being strengthened through a support model designed to help carers and children feel less isolated. The Mockingbird Hub approach creates an extended family network with experienced carers offering practical and emotional support to other foster families. One Peterborough Hub now brings together 9 families and 18 children, ranging from babies to teenagers. The council says the model helps build stability around children and is continuing to encourage more people in the city to consider fostering.
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5: Another day of bright spells and occasional heavy showers, these continuing to bring the risk of some hail and thunder, turning gradually drier through this evening, still cool with highs of 11 degrees. That's the latest from the PCR newsroom. I'm David Edgeworth.
6: Thursday morning, it's just after 8. I'm Mikey Faulkner, looking after things as we get you out the door on the journey into work, school and college. Got Miles Smith on the way. We'll start with Pink.
7: PCR.

Miles Smith and Niall Horan and Drive Safe on PCR FM. Let's talk about World Cup sticker albums because it's nearly that time, isn't it? And the Panini album is out for this summer's World Cup. 48 nations kicking off on June the 11th. Now, if you're thinking about completing it, and I know some of you are, brace yourself. There's 980 stickers in total this time around. They're about £1.20 a pack of seven. If you somehow got no duplicates at all, you're looking at around about £175. But here's the thing. You never get no duplicates. A football finance expert has worked out realistically, completing the album could cost you over £2,000. £2,000 for stickers. I had one of these as a kid and I couldn't even finish the Premier League one. The World Cup one with 48 countries was basically never happening. If your kids ask for sticker money this summer, you have been warned a little bit. You might have to get yourself a second job. Right, we're getting you back to it. Chris Rea and Let's Dance next. This is PCR FM.

0: Chris Rea and Let's Dance on PCRFM. Hi to Janet in Hampton. Got a day off today, but going to be spending it doing the ironing today. That's dedication, isn't it? Also, hi to the guys working at Fletton Keys this morning. They're out in the showers already, keeping Peterborough moving. And a big shout out to Ryan in Stanground, who's been awake since 4:30 with a teething baby and absolutely no idea what day it is. It's Thursday, nearly Friday. Hang in there. It won't last long. Right, stay there because I've got more big songs to play shortly. Sam Smith's on the way and I'll do something from Chumbawamba next. Keep it here at PCRFM. 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
2: Well, welcome to PCRFM, Bobby. And I believe that you're with your mum, Donna, as well. Now, Bobby has been doing something very, very special.
3: Bobby has been collecting cans and he's been getting money for different charities. In the second year of primary school, he volunteered to be an eco-warrior. And that's where it all started because he likes cleaning up rubbish.
2: The fundraising element, how did that come about?
3: It first came about with the homeless when he was quite young, obviously being in town, and he used to see how cold they were and he used to get really upset. So we started handing out coats, you know, went for our wardrobes and things like that, and that's how it started. And then he said that he wanted to help families that didn't have much money. And then one day there was cans on the floor, and Bobby said, look, rubbish. And then that's when my mum said, you can actually turn that into money. And that's how it came from that. And he said we could give that money to charity.
2: So how does he go about collecting these cans? What does he do?
3: So Bobby will often take a carry bag to school because he bikes there and back, and he'll always have a little look on the way back if he sees any. But that's how it started. But obviously, as the word's got about, we've got neighbours now, they collect their cans and they drop them round where my mum lives, and the word's just got about. And yeah, mum stores them at hers, and then thankfully we've got Princefield that are helping now as well. There is something else that Bobby did write down. I would like to raise awareness that other people, families, could also collect cans, and if struggling themselves, they could sell the cans, buy food or pay bills. Or if they're not struggling themselves, they could donate any cash raised to their charity. Also would be better for the environment.
2: You should be very, very proud of your son.
3: Oh, I know I am.
2: Thank you so much for talking to me, both Donna and Bobby. So, Mark, I know that Princefield are involved in an awful lot of community projects, but what was it particularly about Bobby that made Princefield want to be involved?
4: Through his nan, Veronica. Veronica looks after my dog. She was obviously very proud, and obviously he's the apple of her eye, so I thought, I think we could probably help Bobby through Princefield. So I asked him if he'd like our help, and Bobby sent me a heartfelt email explaining how he distributed the £158 that he raised last year from collecting scrap drinks cans. And what really stands out as well, Bobby doesn't ask for money, only the empty cans. So he's passionate about protecting the environment while also raising funds for local causes. So what Bobby's trying to do, it sort of fits in perfectly with Principles, values and supporting local communities, promoting sustainability and giving back where we can. Also, Bobby has created a fantastic eye-catching poster, which we are now sharing across our social media platforms. In addition, all of our 6 Princefield offices are now actively collecting cans to support Bobby's cause. Bobby is an inspiring young lad who has already made a real difference, and the board of directors at Princefield are proud to support him. If you'd like to get involved, you can drop off your empty cans at the Princefield office on Empson Road, Peterborough, or we're happy to collect as long as they're a worthwhile amount.
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0: Diana Ross and Chain Reaction on PCRFM. We're getting you into work, Scott and colleagues, for Thursday morning. Weather-wise, similar to yesterday, if I'm honest, sunny spells, but showers will be coming and going all day. 13 degrees, not bad temperature when the sun's actually out. Just that classic May thing where you genuinely can't trust the weather right now. Make sure you keep some waterproofs handy as well. I've got Lady Gaga and Ariana Grande to play soon. We'll do something from Mika as well. Right now, 8:32. Let's get our headlines.
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2: Police are appealing for information after thousands of pounds worth of GPS tracking systems were stolen from farm vehicles near Peterborough. A national energy provider could create 9 jobs in the city as it looks to relocate part of its operation to a new depot in Fengate. And a Peterborough primary school is marking Deaf Awareness Week while preparing to expand its specialist deaf hub. More on these stories in half an hour. I'm David Edgeworth.
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0: It's Lady Gaga and Ariana Grande and Rain on Me on PCR FM. Now, if you use the A1 near Warton Newton, this is one of those things that's going to drag on a bit. Back in November 2024, there was a fatal crash that involved an agricultural vehicle which badly damaged a 100-year-old culvert underneath the southbound carriageway. Both lanes have been back open since last year, but there's still temporary speed limits in place there. And National Highways have now confirmed that the permanent repairs won't actually start until next year. So it's over 2 years since the original crash. The reason it's taking so long is that the brook feeds into a site of special scientific interest. And there are archaeological complications as well. There's a Roman town nearby. So if they're not just basically going to patch it up, they're replacing the whole culvert to modern standards. It's worth knowing if you are a regular on that stretch. The speed limit will be staying there for a little while longer just yet. I reckon another year and a half, if I'm honest. Right, Mika, Grace Kelly, PCR FM.
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0: Dinah Ross and My Old Piano on PCRFM. We're playing the greatest songs of all time across Peterborough. Hello, it's Mikey rolling out the big songs then to get you through your Thursday morning as we get you into work, school and college. A quick reminder, it's late night shopping at Queensgate tonight. If you fancy doing a little bit of late night shopping in town later, do check that out. Going to get on the stereophonic scene and Lumma D's ready to play next on PCRFM.
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Majestic and Boney M and Rasputin on PCRFM. Tomorrow's Friday, which means the weekend is literally just around the corner. And the Peterborough Celebrates Festival is on this coming Saturday and Sunday. Live music, theatre, storytelling, so much to go on for the whole family and loads for the kids to do as well. And best of all, it's free across the whole weekend. No booking, no tickets. Just turn up to Ferry Meadows Saturday 17th, Sunday the 18th of May. If you've been umming and ahhing about it all week, just go. You will not regret it. We can't wait for it. We're going to be down there as well, and hopefully we will see you down there too. Right, Lumma D and Never Leave You next. This is PCRFM for Thursday morning.

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2: From the Sky News Centre at 9. The Chancellor says now is not the time to put our economic stability at risk as the threat of a leadership contest looms over Downing Street. GDP has expanded by 0.6% over the first 3 months of the year. Wes Streeting's reportedly considering resigning today to put himself forward to front Labour. Meanwhile, the Health Secretary might not be the only one looking to put their name forward for Prime Minister. Angela Rayner's been cleared by the taxman of deliberate wrongdoing over the stamp duty on her Brighton flat. It paves the way for the former Deputy PM to run for Sir Keir Starmer's job. Speaking to ITV News, she didn't deny this.
3: I want to deliver as part of the team, and I've always said that it is a team effort.
4: Would you want to be leader?
3: We do have to have a leader, and we've got a leader, and I'm not going to go into hypotheticals, but...
4: I have said
3: that we have to do better.
2: Donald Trump and Xi Jinping have hailed the possibility of an historic year during the US president's trip to Beijing. But the Chinese leader said differences over Taiwan could bring their two countries to clashes or conflict. Two police forces in the south of England are trialling a laughing gas breathalyzer. The classy drug can affect people's judgment on the road. Manchester City are now only 2 points behind Premier League leaders Arsenal after the 3-0 rout of Crystal Palace. City made 6 changes ahead of Saturday. Today's FA Cup final. For Palace manager Oliver Glasner, it was a case of deja vu.
5: I remember last year was a bit similar when we lost 5-2 here. We had a great start, but at the end we could have conceded 7 or 8 goals, and then this just, yeah, we played the best team. We didn't manage minutes, so it's just going to City to get a point or even more, you need to do better.
2: Hearts boss Derek McInnes says a 99th-minute penalty winner for Scottish Premiership title rivals Celtic was disgusting. The race to be named champions will go to a final day decider on Saturday. That's the latest. I'm Faye De Silva.
6: Now your local news for Peterborough. Police are appealing for information after thousands of pounds worth of GPS tracking systems were stolen from farm vehicles near the city. A number of farms along the A47 between Thorney and Guyhern were targeted overnight on Monday into Tuesday. Cambridgeshire Police believe the thefts may be linked and say officers will continue patrols in rural areas. Farmers are being urged to report suspicious activity and remove specialist equipment from machinery when it's not in use. A national energy provider could create 9 jobs in the city as it looks to relocate part of its operation to a new depot in Fengate. Flowgas Britain has applied for permission to use a vacant site in Whitehead Road for the storage and distribution of LPG cylinders. The company says continued customer demand means it's outgrown elements of its current base. If approved, the new site would include office space, welfare facilities, a canteen, security fencing and storage areas. A Peterborough primary school is marking Deaf Awareness Week while preparing to expand its specialist deaf hub. Nova Primary Academy says pupils and staff have been taking part in assemblies and classroom activities to celebrate deaf culture and improve communication across the school. Building work to increase the hub's capacity is due to take place during the summer holidays, with the improved facilities expected to be ready for the new term in September. The school says the project will help more children benefit from specialist support. And Peterborough City Council says its foster care community is being strengthened through a support model designed to help carers and children feel less isolated. The Mockingbird Hub approach creates an extended family network with experienced carers offering practical and emotional support to other foster families. One Peterborough Hub now brings together 9 families and 18 children, ranging from babies to teenagers. The council says the model helps build stability around children and is continuing to encourage more people in the city to consider fostering.
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6: Another day of bright spells and occasional heavy showers, these continuing to bring the risk of some hail and thunder, turning gradually drier through this evening, still cool with highs of 11 degrees. That's the latest from the PCR Newsroom. I'm David Edgeworth.
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Harry Styles and Aperture. It is PCRFM. We're getting your workday started then for Thursday. ELO is going to play here soon. I'll do something from the Kaiser Chiefs in just a little bit too. Let's go on Rihanna and Calvin Harris. This is We Found Love. It's PCRFM for Thursday.

0: Kaiser Chiefs and Ruby on PCRFM. Good news for anyone who's been waiting on this. The plans for Peterborough's new £36 million indoor swimming pool are going on public display on Monday, the 19th of May. That's this coming Monday. It's at Sand Martin House in Fletton Keys from 10 until 7. That's daytime. And it's your chance to see the actual designs and have your say before the planning application goes in. And it's going to be a serious facility as well. 8-lane, 25-metre pool, 20-metre activity pool with a movable floor, fitness suite, studios, cafe, family play areas too, the lot. It's going to be next to the athletics track down on the embankment. It is worth popping in if you're interested in what's coming to the city. Sam Martin House, Fletton Keys, this Monday from 10 in the morning if you fancy it. Right, stay there. Lizzo and Kelly Clarkson are next. 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

It's five and got the feeling. It is PCR FM. Nice one from Stagecoach this morning. The team at their Lincoln Road depot here in Peterborough, drivers, engineers, and also some of the support staff, taking on a challenge to walk the equivalent of Land's End to John O'Groats between them throughout May. 2 million steps, 874 miles combined. They've logged their steps through the month with prizes for the top performers and a £250 charity donation for the best depot as well. It is good to see. If you use Stagecoach buses, worth knowing they're also upgraded their app recently with discounts for up to 30% on day rider tickets, valid for up to 12 months as well. So worth a look if you do take the bus here in Peterborough as well. Here comes the Killers and Somebody Told Me next. This is PCR FM.

0: Tina Turner, What's Love Got to Do with It on PCR FM. Sunny spells and showers around again today. Are you looking at highs around about 13? It's going to be much the same on Friday. The weekend's looking the same. So actually less showers around on Saturday, but more on Sunday. But it's going to start warming up, though, from the weekend. You're looking at highs on Saturday and Sunday around about 16. And next week, we start Monday on 18, but we end the week with sunshine and highs of 24. So maybe the rainy bits are going to get out of the way soon. 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

Gabriella Chill Me and Sweet About Me on PCRFM. I'm Mikey Foulner. Thank you for having me on today. Back looking after you again tomorrow morning, bright and early from 6 if you're around. Marky T with you on the way home from 3. And Tony Dibbin's going to get you through the workday after 10. I'll leave you with the Pet Shop Boys.

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2: From the Sky News Centre at 10, Angela Rayner insists she won't be the one to fire the starting pistol on a Labour leadership race. But after being cleared of deliberate wrongdoing following an investigation by the taxman, the former deputy PM hinted she's on the starting blocks if someone else does. James Murray is chief secretary to the Treasury.
3: A leadership contest would be the wrong choice for us as a party because it would mean we'd be looking inward. You know, it would cause that huge instability, which is so detrimental to what we're trying to do as a government and distract us.
2: Health Secretary Wes Streeting's reportedly also planning a bid. The UK economy unexpectedly grew in the first month of the Iran war. Figures from the Office for National Statistics show GDP expanded by 0.3% in March, despite experts predicting it would shrink. Xi Jinping has welcomed Donald Trump to Beijing's Great Hall at the start of his two-day visit to China.
4: There are those that say this is maybe the biggest summit ever. They can never remember anything like it. But it's an honor to be with you. It's an honor to be your friend. And the relationship between China and the USA is going to be better than ever before.
2: The meeting between the two apparently overran by around 40 minutes. The Chinese leader reportedly told Mr. Trump differences over Taiwan could bring their two countries to clashes or conflict. They're also expected to discuss trade and the war in Iran. The Israeli military is warning residents in parts of southern Lebanon to leave their homes immediately. The IDF claims Hezbollah has violated the ceasefire agreement and says it's preparing military action. The world's first breath test for laughing gas is to be trialled by two British police forces. The device can detect whether a user has inhaled nitrous oxide for up to 2 hours beforehand. And a huge showdown on the final day will decide the Scottish Premiership title. Leaders Hearts stay a point clear of Celtic ahead of their final game at Parkhead after both sides won. That's the latest. I'm Faye de Silver.
5: Now your local news for Peterborough. Police are appealing for information after thousands of pounds worth of GPS tracking systems were stolen from farm vehicles near the city. A number of farms along the A47 between Thorney and Guyhern were targeted overnight on Monday into Tuesday. Cambridgeshire Police believe the thefts may be linked and say officers will continue patrols in rural areas. Farmers are being urged to report suspicious activity and remove specialist equipment from machinery when it's not in use. A national energy provider could create 9 jobs in the city as it looks to relocate part of its operation to a new depot in Fengate. Flowgas Britain has applied for permission to use a vacant site in Whitehead Road for the storage and distribution of LPG cylinders. The company says continued customer demand means it's outgrown elements of its current base. If approved, the new site would include office space, welfare facilities, a canteen, security fencing and storage areas. A Peterborough primary school is marking Deaf Awareness Week while preparing to expand its specialist deaf hub. Nova Primary Academy says pupils and staff have been taking part in assemblies and classroom activities to celebrate deaf culture and improve communication across the school. Building work to increase the hub's capacity is due to take place during the summer holidays, with the improved facilities expected to be ready for the new term in September. The school says the project will help more children benefit from specialist support. And Peterborough City Council says its foster care community is being strengthened through a support model designed to help carers and children feel less isolated. The Mockingbird Hub approach creates an extended family network with experienced carers offering practical and emotional support to other foster families. One Peterborough Hub now brings together 9 families and 18 children, ranging from babies to teenagers. The council says the model helps build stability around children and is continuing to encourage more people in the city to consider fostering.
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5: Another day of bright spells and occasional heavy showers, these continuing to bring the risk of some hail and thunder, turning gradually drier through this evening, still cool with highs of 11 degrees. That's the latest from the PCR Newsroom. I'm David Edgeworth.
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Olivia Dean, The Man I Need. This is PCRFM. We're playing the greatest songs of all time. Thanks for tuning in. Kung's Cooking on Three Burners coming soon. Here's John Bon Jovi, Keep the Faith. Thursday morning, we're PCRFM.

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The Sugar Babes, Here Come the Girls. Let's get on Beyonce, Halo, and right now from 1997, the big breakthrough song from No Doubt. This is Don't Speak here at PCRFM.

0: Wonderful. There's Prince and the Raspberry Beret. It's 10:44. This is Tony Dimon here at PCR FM with Yes, owner of A Lonely Heart real soon, and the Chainsmokers. Don't Let Me Down. 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

0: The Chainsmokers, Don't Let Me Down. This is PCRFM. Thank you for tuning in. Erasure Sometimes, ready to play. In fact, I'm up for an Erasure double play because I couldn't decide whether I wanted to play Take a Chance or Sometimes. So you know what? Just because I can, I'm going to play both.
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2: From the Sky News Centre at 11. Angela Rayner's been cleared of deliberate wrongdoing in an investigation over the stamp duty she paid on a flat in Brighton. It means there's no issue stopping her from running for Labour leader, as reports continue to suggest the Health Secretary's about to resign. Sir Keir Starmer's former deputy indicated she could throw her hat into the ring, but insists she won't trigger a contest. Former Labour Party leader Jeremy Corbyn has his own memories of being challenged.
3: Phone calls, half-hour intervals of people resigning from the shadow cabinet, and then deputations saying I should resign and disappear. And I pointed out that I was elected by the membership and the union supporters, not by Labour MPs.
2: Meanwhile, the Chancellor says now is not the time to risk economic instability as she responds to latest GDP figures. The UK economy unexpectedly grew in the first month of the Iran war in March. Elsewhere, the waiting list for routine hospital treatments in England is now at its lowest level since summer 2022. An estimated 7.11 million procedures were earmarked to be carried out by the end of March. A second man's been charged over an attack at a former synagogue in East London. He's accused of arson with intent to endanger life in Whitechapel in Tower Hamlets this month. Breathalysers for laughing gas will be used by two British police forces in a world-first trial. The devices can detect whether someone's inhaled nitrous oxide for up to 2 hours beforehand. Our reporter Barnaby Papadopoulos explains why the drug's so dangerous.
4: It only affects drivers for about 1 to 5 minutes, but it can cause dizziness. And back in 2023, three teenagers actually died when a car they were driving crashed at around 100 miles an hour, and the driver was seen in a video using nitrous oxide shortly before.
2: And headliners for the World Cup Finals halftime show have been revealed. Madonna, Shakira and BTS will all perform this summer. That's the latest. I'm Faye De Silva.
5: Now your local news for Peterborough. Police are appealing for information after thousands of pounds worth of GPS tracking systems were stolen from farm vehicles near the city. A number of farms along the A47 between Thorney and Guyholme were targeted overnight on Monday into Tuesday. Cambridgeshire Police believe the thefts may be linked and say officers will continue patrols in rural areas. Farmers are being urged to report suspicious activity and remove specialist equipment from machinery when it's not in use. A national energy provider could create 9 jobs in the city as it looks to relocate part of its operation to a new depot in Fengate. Flowgas Britain has applied for permission to use a vacant site in Whitehead Road for the storage and distribution of LPG cylinders. The company says continued customer demand means it's outgrown elements of its current base. If approved, the new site would include office space, welfare facilities, a canteen, security fencing and storage areas. A Peterborough primary school is marking Deaf Awareness Week while preparing to expand its specialist deaf hub. Nova Primary Academy says pupils and staff have been taking part in assemblies and classroom activities to celebrate deaf culture and improve communication across the school. Building work to increase the hub's capacity is due to take place during the summer holidays, with the improved facilities expected to be ready for the new term in September. The school says the project will help more children benefit from specialist support. And Peterborough City Council says its foster care community is being strengthened through a support model designed to help carers and children feel less isolated. The Mockingbird Hub approach creates an extended family network with experienced carers offering practical and emotional support to other foster families. One Peterborough Hub now brings together 9 families and 18 children, ranging from babies to teenagers. The council says the model helps build stability around children and is continuing to encourage more people in the city to consider fostering.
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5: Another day of bright spells and occasional heavy showers, these continuing to bring the risk of some hail and thunder, turning gradually drier through this evening, still cool with highs of 11 degrees. That's the latest from the PCR Newsroom. 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

0: Charlie Puth, Selena Gomez, and We Don't Talk Anymore. The Peterborough Celebrates Festival is at Ferry Meadows this coming weekend. Live music, theatre, storytelling, acrobatics, workshops. It's going to be amazing, all the stuff that's going on. It's completely free. Everyone loves a freebie. No tickets needed. Just turn up. Ferry Meadows, that's this Saturday and Sunday. Genuinely one of the better free days out you'll have this spring with PCRFM.
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0: Dua Lipa, Levitating. 20 to midday. 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

0: LMC versus U2, that's cool. Take me to the clouds above at PCRFM. We're in 2004 very soon with Keen. First, let's get on Shola Amma. You might need somebody. If I remember rightly, this one from 1997. We are PCRFM.
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2: From the Sky News Centre at midday. The list of Labour MPs considering running for party leader keeps expanding, with a junior minister seemingly putting himself forward. Al Carnes is reportedly up for the role, while former Deputy Prime Minister Angela Rayner isn't ruling it out. Meanwhile, Wes Streeting, who's understood to be about to resign to make his bid for number 10, has broken his silence. The Health Secretary's hailed the latest NHS waiting list figures, which show the largest month-on-month drop since April 2020. Donald Trump says the US-China relationship is one of the most consequential in human history. The American president's on a two-day visit to Beijing with a banquet in his honour this evening. Earlier, he had talks with his Chinese counterpart, which he described as extremely positive. Xi Jinping toasted his visitor in the Great Hall of the People.
3: The people of China and the United States are both great peoples, achieving the great rejuvenation of the Chinese nation and making America great again. Can go hand in hand. We can help each other succeed and advance the well-being of the whole world.
2: The Israeli military is warning residents in parts of southern Lebanon to leave their homes immediately. The IDF claims Hezbollah has violated the ceasefire agreement and says it's preparing military action. The UK had the biggest economic growth of all the G7 group of nations for the first quarter. GDP expanded by 0.6% between January and March. The Chancellor says it shows the government's got the right financial plan, but her Tory counterpart, Sir Mel Stride, says Labour's policies haven't been impressive.
4: They borrowed a lot of money, spent a lot of money, stoked inflation, interest rates have been higher for longer as a consequence, they've run up a lot of debt, and all of those things, when you add them up, is part of the story why, across the piece, we have had very sluggish growth.
2: And a baby born on Sir David Attenborough's 100th birthday has been named after the beloved environmentalist. Ambrose Attenborough White from Powys entered the world on Friday. That's the latest, I'm Faye De Silva.
5: Now your local news for Peterborough. Police are appealing for information after thousands of pounds worth of GPS tracking systems were stolen from farm vehicles near the city. A number of farms along the A47 between Thorney and Guyhern were targeted overnight on Monday into Tuesday. Cambridgeshire Police believe the thefts may be linked and say officers will continue patrols in rural areas. Farmers are being urged to report suspicious activity and remove specialist equipment from machinery when it's not in use. A national energy provider could create 9 jobs in the city as it looks to relocate part of its operation to a new depot in Fengate. Flowgas Britain has applied for permission to use a vacant site in Whitehead Road for the storage and distribution of LPG cylinders. The company says continued customer demand means it's outgrown elements of its current base. If approved, the new site would include office space, welfare facilities, a canteen, security fencing and storage areas. A Peterborough primary school is marking Deaf Awareness Week while preparing to expand its specialist deaf hub. Nova Primary Academy says pupils and staff have been taking part in assemblies and classroom activities to celebrate deaf culture and improve communication across the school. Building work to increase the hub's capacity is due to take place during the summer holidays, with the improved facilities expected to be ready for the new term in September. The school says the project will help more children benefit from specialist support. And Peterborough City Council says its foster care community is being strengthened through a support model designed to help carers and children feel less isolated. The Mockingbird Hub approach creates an extended family network with experienced carers offering practical and emotional support to other foster families. One Peterborough Hub now brings together 9 families and 18 children, ranging from babies to teenagers. The council says the model helps build stability around children and is continuing to encourage more people in the city to consider fostering.
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5: Another day of bright spells and occasional heavy showers, these continuing to bring the risk of some hail and thunder, turning gradually drier through this evening, still cool with highs of 11 degrees. That's the latest from the PCR Newsroom. 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

Ed Dance here at PCR FM. Now, you know those massive football matches are coming soon with the World Cup. Well, they're going to set up a huge screen near the Willow Cafe in Central Park. It's going to be cool, isn't it? Up to 1,200 people are to go along. There'll be tables, a standing area, a lot. So instead of watching it at home, you can be right in the middle of an action with a bunch of people, your mates. Even watching football with strangers is great. You'll feel like you're on holiday. So this is all happening through the World Cup. There's all the information you need at the Willow Cafe as to, obviously, which games will be screened. We'll be right back.

0: Maroon 5, Maps here at PCRFM. We're made for Peterborough. We're playing the greatest songs of all time. Noah Kahan, Stick Season is up next.
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Wheatus Teenage Dirtbag, half 12, Thursday afternoon. We are PCRFM on the air across Peterborough. Huey Lewis in the news from Back to the Future, The Power of Love coming real soon. Here's Michael Stipe's band, REM, Losing My Religion, 1231 PCRFM.

0: Huey Lewis, the news, the power of love at PCRFM for Thursday. This week has flown on by. We didn't even have a bank holiday. Daniel Powter's coming soon and Fleetwood Mac have Everywhere next.
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6: First of all, a lot of people in the Peterborough area have benefited very much from the work that Princefield do and from your involvement in all the community projects. 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
7: Princefield have always been involved in the community. So we're a family-owned business. We're head office based in Peterborough. We have other offices around the east of England, but head office being based in Peterborough, we tend to focus a lot of our community work in the Peterborough area. As a family business, we've always wanted to give back. That's what we concentrate on doing.
6: You've also got quite a big involvement with Help Our Ukrainian Friends. How did that come about in the first place?
7: Quite simply, a group of volunteers wanted to help the people of Ukraine. One of my business partners, Mark Asplin, knew the chair of Helping Our Ukrainian Friends and said, what can we do to help? The good thing is that we've been able to do an awful lot to help because, one, we can raise the funds for this local group. Two, we can use our vehicles to move humanitarian aid around. And we've also actually travelled out to Poland and Ukraine taking these goods in our vehicles, and we've done that 3 or 4 times now.
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0: Daniel Powters had a bad day. Well, he did, because he kind of released this one record and then never released anything else. Well, he might have done, but it wasn't a hit. So I'd say he had a great day when he released this, and then he did have a bad day. Let's play Tina Turner, the best, his All Saints.
1: 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How you could ever hurt me so. I need to know what I've done wrong.

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2: From the Sky News Centre at 1. Angela Rayner has been cleared of deliberate wrongdoing in an investigation over the stamp duty she paid on a flat in Brighton. It means there's no issue stopping her from running for Labour leader, as reports continue to suggest the health secretary's about to resign. Sir Keir Starmer's former deputy indicated she could throw her hat into the ring, but insists she won't trigger a contest. Former Labour Party leader Jeremy Corbyn has his own memories of being challenged.
3: Phone calls, half-hour intervals of people resigning from the shadow cabinet, and then deputations saying I should resign and disappear. And I pointed out that I was elected by the membership and the union supporters, not by Labour MPs.
2: And some breaking news just in. The Health Secretary, Wes Streeting, has resigned from government. Meanwhile, the Chancellor's warning her colleagues against putting the economy at risk. Rachel Reeves has welcomed the latest figures, which show GDP unexpectedly grew in the first month of the Iran war in March. Officers believe they have identified three women whose bodies were discovered in the sea off Brighton. Emergency services were called to the beach off Madeira Drive yesterday morning. Breathalyzers for laughing gas will be used by two British police forces in a world-first trial. The devices can detect whether someone's inhaled nitrous oxide for up to 2 hours beforehand. Our reporter Barnaby Papadopoulos explains why it's dangerous.
4: It only affects drivers for about 1 to 5 minutes, but it can cause dizziness. And back in 2023, three teenagers actually died when a car they were driving crashed at around 100 miles an hour, and the driver was seen in a video using nitrous oxide shortly before.
2: Donald Trump's called the US-China relationship one of the most consequential in human history. The US president's on a two-day visit to Beijing. And headliners for the World Cup Finals halftime show have been revealed. Madonna is one of them. That's the latest. I'm Faye De Silva.
5: Now your local news for Peterborough. Police are appealing for information after thousands of pounds worth of GPS tracking systems were stolen from farm vehicles near the city. A number of farms along the A47 between Thorney and Guyhern were targeted overnight on Monday into Tuesday. Cambridgeshire Police believe the thefts may be linked and say officers will continue patrols in rural areas. Farmers are being urged to report suspicious activity and remove specialist equipment from machinery when it's not in use. A national energy provider could create 9 jobs in the city as it looks to relocate part of its operation to a new depot in Fengate. Flowgas Britain has applied for permission to use a vacant site in Whitehead Road for the storage and distribution of LPG cylinders. The company says continued customer demand means it's outgrown elements of its current base. If approved, the new site would include office space, welfare facilities, a canteen, security fencing and storage areas. A Peterborough primary school is marking Deaf Awareness Week while preparing to expand its specialist deaf hub. Nova Primary Academy says pupils and staff have been taking part in assemblies and classroom activities to celebrate deaf culture and improve communication across the school. Building work to increase the hub's capacity is due to take place during the summer holidays, with the improved facilities expected to be ready for the new term in September. The school says the project will help more children benefit from specialist support. And Peterborough City Council says its foster care community is being strengthened through a support model designed to help carers and children feel less isolated. The Mockingbird Hub approach creates an extended family network with experienced carers offering practical and emotional support to other foster families. One Peterborough Hub now brings together 9 families and 18 children, ranging from babies to teenagers. The council says the model helps build stability around children and is continuing to encourage more people in the city to consider fostering.
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5: Another day of bright spells and occasional heavy showers, these continuing to bring the risk of some hail and thunder, turning gradually drier through this evening, still cool with highs of 11 degrees. That's the latest from the PCR Newsroom. I'm David Edgeworth.
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1: 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Craig David, Fill Me In coming real soon. It's Bruno Mars, I Just Might. It's the new one from Bruno.

0: Craig David and Phil Me In, 123 PCRFM across Peterborough. A jobs fair in Peterborough is set to offer around 100 vacancies at the Western Home Stadium on the 10th of July, giving people the chance to meet employers and explore opportunities face to face. The event will bring together a range of local companies and roles, helping job seekers connect directly with recruiters to find new opportunities. That sounds an amazing thing to me. Michael Bublé's on soon. 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

That's Train and Hey Soul Sister at VCR FM. Post Malone is coming soon. Guy for that. Here's Jade from 1993. Don't Walk Away. 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

0: Post Malone, Guy for That. This is Tony Dibben at PCRFM across Peterborough with Katy Perry and Depeche Mode, Personal Jesus, playing real soon. 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

0: There's Katy Perry and Hot and Cold. Let's play the darkness. I believe in a thing called love. And here comes Dolores and the Cranberries. This is Linger. Have a great Thursday afternoon. The non-stop 80s are on their way.
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2: From the Sky News Centre at 2, Wes Streeting has quit as Health Secretary. His resignation, which follows days of turmoil for the Prime Minister, paves the way for a leadership challenge. In a letter to Sir Keir Starmer, Mr Streeting criticised the drift at the top of government. Our political editor Beth Rigby has been reading it.
3: He has said in this letter, "Having lost confidence in your leadership, I have concluded it would be dishonourable and unprincipled to remain in post." He says, "Where we need vision, we have a vacuum."
2: Earlier, Angela Rayner said she'd been cleared of any wrongdoing over her tax affairs. But the Chancellor, Rachel Reeves, is warning her colleagues against a battle for number 10, saying it will put economic growth at risk. Elsewhere, the bodies of three women found in the sea off Brighton Beach have been identified. Police say they're working to inform their families and friends. The King has visited North London to show solidarity with the area's Jewish community after several anti-Semitic incidents. Charles also met with the two Jewish men who were stabbed in Golders Green last month. Hundreds of people came out onto the streets to greet him. There were cries of "Long live the King" as Charles shook hands with well-wishers.
4: "We really appreciate your presence here.
5: A dangerous world.
4: What happened in Golders Green was horrific, but look at all the British flags. We welcome you, you're always welcome here.
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7: Good afternoon, many, many thanks."
2: The UK's economy remained resilient in the first month of the war in Iran. The latest figures suggest GDP grew by 0.3% in March, despite concerns from experts about the global instability caused by the conflict. And Patsy Kensit is returning to Emmerdale after almost 20 years to reprise her role as Sadie King. The actress originally appeared in the ITV soap between 2004 and 2006 as the glamorous and scheming wife of Jimmy King. That's the latest. I'm Ruth McKee.
8: Now your local news for Peterborough. Police are appealing for information after thousands of pounds worth of GPS tracking systems were stolen from farm vehicles near the city. A number of farms along the A47 between Thorney and Guyhern were targeted overnight on Monday into Tuesday. Cambridgeshire Police believe the thefts may be linked and say officers will continue patrols in rural areas. Farmers are being urged to report suspicious activity and remove specialist equipment from machinery when it's not in use. A national energy provider could create 9 jobs in the city as it looks to relocate part of its operation to a new depot in Fengate. Flowgas Britain has applied for permission to use a vacant site in Whitehead Road for the storage and distribution of LPG cylinders. The company says continued customer demand means it's outgrown elements of its current base. If approved, the new site would include office space, welfare facilities, a canteen, security fencing and storage areas. A Peterborough primary school is marking Deaf Awareness Week while preparing to expand its specialist deaf hub. Nova Primary Academy says pupils and staff have been taking part in assemblies and classroom activities to celebrate deaf culture and improve communication across the school. Building work to increase the hub's capacity is due to take place during the summer holidays, with the improved facilities expected to be ready for the new term in September. The school says the project will help more children benefit from specialist support. And Peterborough City Council says its foster care community is being strengthened through a support model designed to help carers and children feel less isolated. The Mockingbird Hub approach creates an extended family network with experienced carers offering practical and emotional support to other foster families. One Peterborough Hub now brings together 9 families and 18 children, ranging from babies to teenagers. The council says the model helps build stability around children and is continuing to encourage more people in the city to consider fostering.
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8: More showers this afternoon, which may be heavy with hail and thunder. Tomorrow should be drier but fairly cloudy with the odd bright spell. That's the latest from the PCR newsroom. I'm David Edgeworth.
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2: From the Sky News Centre at 3, Wes Streeting has resigned as Health Secretary. He says he's lost confidence in Sir Keir Starmer and accuses him of drifting. It paves the way for a possible leadership contest, although he hasn't triggered that yet. Deputy Political Editor at The Spectator, James Heal, thinks Mr Streeting got his resignation letter exactly right.
3: It is a letter laser-focused on the anxieties and insecurities of the Labour members and the Labour MPs. It hits all the right notes, pays tribute to Keir Starmer's statesmanship on the world stage, acknowledges the difficult times we're in, but very much talks about Keir Starmer's failings as a leader.
2: Meanwhile, the Chancellor earlier said she was concerned a battle for number 10 could put the economy at risk. Rachel Reeves spoke following the latest financial figures, which show GDP unexpectedly grew in March despite the Iran war. She says it shows the government's got the right financial plan, but her Tory counterpart, Sir Miles Stride, says Labour's policies haven't been impressive.
4: They borrowed a lot of money, spent a lot of money, stoked inflation, interest rates have been higher for longer as a consequence, they've run up a lot of debt, and all of those things, when you add them up, is part of the story why, across the piece, we have had very sluggish growth.
2: The three women whose bodies were found in the sea off Brighton Beach yesterday morning have been identified. Officers claim they don't suspect any third-party involvement or criminality at this stage. The King's been meeting crowds in North London following a string of anti-Semitic attacks. Charles was greeted by hundreds of people as cries of "Long live the King" were heard while he shook hands with well-wishers. The waiting list for hospital treatment in England has fallen to its lowest levels since summer 2022. Figures suggest 7.11 million were earmarked to be carried out by the end of March, down over 100,000 from February. And a defender from non-league side Braintree Town will be heading to the World Cup this summer. Tommy Smith's been selected by New Zealand. That's the latest. I'm Ruth McKee.
5: Now your local news for Peterborough. Police are appealing for information after thousands of pounds worth of GPS tracking systems were stolen from farm vehicles near the city. A number of farms along the A47 between Thorney and Guyhome were targeted overnight on Monday into Tuesday. Cambridgeshire Police believe the thefts may be linked and say officers will continue patrols in rural areas. Farmers are being urged to report suspicious activity and remove specialist equipment from machinery when it's not in use. A national energy provider could create 9 jobs in the city as it looks to relocate part of its operation to a new depot in Fengate. Flowgas Britain has applied for permission to use a vacant site in Whitehead Road for the storage and distribution of LPG cylinders. The company says continued customer demand means it's outgrown elements of its current base. If approved, the new site would include office space, welfare facilities, a canteen, security fencing and storage areas. A Peterborough primary school is marking Deaf Awareness Week while preparing to expand its specialist deaf hub. Nova Primary Academy says pupils and staff have been taking part in assemblies and classroom activities to celebrate deaf culture and improve communication across the school. Building work to increase the hub's capacity is due to take place during the summer holidays, with the improved facilities expected to be ready for the new term in September. The school says the project will help more children benefit from specialist support. And Peterborough City Council says its foster care community is being strengthened through a support model designed to help carers and children feel less isolated. The Mockingbird Hub approach creates an extended family network with experienced carers offering practical and emotional support to other foster families. One Peterborough Hub now brings together 9 families and 18 children, ranging from babies to teenagers. The council says the model helps build stability around children and is continuing to encourage more people in the city to consider fostering.
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5: Another day of bright spells and occasional heavy showers, these continuing to bring the risk of some hail and thunder, turning gradually drier through this evening, still cool with highs of 11 degrees. That's the latest from the PCR Newsroom. I'm David Edgeworth.
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kidnap the truth and negotiate or miss the point, amen.

0: Beyonce and Sweet Dreams playing on PCRFM. Whenever I think of Beyonce, it always reminds me of a performance years ago at Glastonbury Festival. And also, I love the fact that Glastonbury isn't happening this year, just so the animals and the land can enjoy itself. I wonder if the cows and sheep look at each other in June and think, where is everyone?
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0: Please, please, please plan on PCRFM. And what are you up to this coming weekend? If you haven't got any plans, we've got a couple of events taking place for you. We have got the Peterborough Celebrates Festival back this Saturday and Sunday, completely free. Got loads going on across the weekend, including live music, dance, spoken word, street food and craft stalls. And also this Saturday, we've got the Little Miracles Spring Ball taking place at the Marriott Hotel in Lynchwood. So if you're looking at something to do this weekend, some amazing events right on the way. Ronan Keating, and we'll go for a bit of a disco classic with Chic. 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
2: From the Sky News Centre at 4, Sir Keir Starmer's premiership could be plunged into crisis after Wes Streeting quit as Health Secretary. He hasn't announced a bid for the top job, but is urging the Prime Minister to allow him the best possible candidates to run to replace him. Mr Streeting says it's clear the PM won't lead Labour into the next election. Education Secretary Bridget Phillipson says Sir Keir has her full support.
3: I'm really sorry to see Wes go. He has been a brilliant Health Secretary, but I fundamentally disagree with the position he's taken. I'm sad that he's gone, but I think this is now a chance for us to pause, take a breath as a party, and try and draw a line under all of this.
2: Earlier, Angela Rayner said she'd been cleared of any wrongdoing over her tax affairs, which could mean she'd be able to join a leadership race. But the Chancellor, Rachel Reeves, is warning her colleagues against a battle for number 10, saying it will put economic growth at risk. An imam who raped and sexually assaulted women and girls as young as 12 has been jailed for life. Abdul Halim Khan from East London must serve at least 20 years in prison. Spaghetti House is shutting all of its restaurants with the loss of over 100 jobs. The London-based Italian chain is blaming higher costs since the pandemic and Brexit. The King has visited North London to show solidarity with the area's Jewish community after several anti-Semitic incidents. Hundreds of people came out on the streets of Golders Green to greet him, and Charles shook hands with well-wishers.
4: We really appreciate your presence here.
5: It is a dangerous world.
4: What happened in Golders Green was horrific. Look at all the British flags. We welcome you. You're always welcome here.
6: We love the King. We love the King's family.
7: Good afternoon. Many, many thanks.
2: An independent disciplinary hearing into allegations Southampton spied on a Middlesbrough training session will be held by next Tuesday. The English Football League says the Championship playoff final will go ahead as scheduled a week on Saturday. That's the latest. I'm Ruth McKee.
8: Now your local news for Peterborough. Police are appealing for information after thousands of pounds worth of GPS tracking systems were stolen from farm vehicles near the city. A number of farms along the A47 between Thorney and Guyhern were targeted overnight on Monday into Tuesday. Cambridgeshire Police believe the thefts may be linked and say officers will continue patrols in rural areas. Farmers are being urged to report suspicious activity and remove specialist equipment from machinery when it's not in use. A national energy provider could create 9 jobs in the city as it looks to relocate part of its operation to a new depot in Fengate. Flowgas Britain has applied for permission to use a vacant site in Whitehead Road for the storage and distribution of LPG cylinders. The company says continued customer demand means it's outgrown elements of its current base. If approved, the new site would include office space, welfare facilities, a canteen, security fencing and storage areas. A Peterborough primary school is marking Deaf Awareness Week while preparing to expand its specialist deaf hub. Nova Primary Academy says pupils and staff have been taking part in assemblies and classroom activities to celebrate deaf culture and improve communication across the school. Building work to increase the hub's capacity is due to take place during the summer holidays, with the improved facilities expected to be ready for the new term in September. The school says the project will help more children benefit from specialist support. And Peterborough City Council says its foster care community is being strengthened through a support model designed to help carers and children feel less isolated. The Mockingbird Hub approach creates an extended family network with experienced carers offering practical and emotional support to other foster families. One Peterborough Hub now brings together 9 families and 18 children, ranging from babies to teenagers. The council says the model helps build stability around children and is continuing to encourage more people in the city to consider fostering.
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8: More showers this afternoon, which may be heavy with hail and thunder. Tomorrow should be drier but fairly cloudy with the odd bright spell. That's the latest from the PCR newsroom. I'm David Edgeworth.
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0: 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Not sure if I'm happy this one or not, being a DJ myself. But Spotify has expanded its AI DJ feature across parts of Europe, meaning your playlist now comes with an artificial intelligence pretending to be a radio presenter. I mean, I am real, by the way. 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Yeah, that's me. So, not really a big fan. That's a keep it here with BCRFM, and I'll get on Taylor Swift and Don Henley next.
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6: Well, welcome to PCRFM, Bobby. And I believe that you're with your mum, Donna, as well. Now, Bobby has been doing something very, very special.
7: Bobby has been collecting cans and he's been getting money for different charities. In the second year of primary school, he volunteered to be an eco-warrior, and that's where it all started, because he likes cleaning up rubbish.
6: The fundraising element, how did that come about?
7: It first came about with the homeless when he was quite young, obviously being in town, and he used to see how cold they were and he used to get really upset. So we started handing out coats, you know, went for our wardrobes and things like that. And that's how it started. And then he said that he wanted to help families that didn't have much money. And then one day there was cans on the floor, and Bobby said, look, rubbish. And then that's when my mum said, you can actually turn that into money. And that's how it came from that. And he said, we could give that money to charity.
6: So how does he go about collecting these cans? What does he do?
7: So Bobby will often take a carry bag to school because he bikes there and back. And he'll always have a little look on the way back if he sees any. But that's how it started. But obviously, as the word's got about, we've got neighbours now, they collect their cans and they drop them round where my mum lives, and the word's just got about, and yeah, mum stores them at hers. And then thankfully we've got Princebuild that are helping now as well. There is something else that Bobby did write down. I would like to raise awareness that other people, families, could also collect cans, and if struggling themselves, they could sell the cans, buy food or pay bills, or if they're not struggling themselves, they could donate any cash raised to their charity. Also would be better for the environment.
6: You should be very, very proud of your son.
7: Oh, I know I am.
6: Thank you so much for talking to me, both Donna and Bobby. So, Mark, I know that Princebuild are involved in an awful lot of community projects, but what was it particularly about Bobby that made Princebuild want to be involved?
8: Through his nan, Veronica. Veronica looks after my dog. She was obviously very proud, and obviously he's the apple of her eye. So I thought, I think we could probably help Bobby through Princebuild. So I asked him if he'd like our help. And Bobby sent me a heartfelt email explaining how he distributed the £158 that he raised last year from collecting scrap drinks cans. And what really stands out as well, Bobby doesn't ask for money, only the empty cans. So he's passionate about protecting the environment while also raising funds for local causes. So what Bobby's trying to do, it sort of fits in perfectly with Principles, values and supporting local communities, promoting sustainability and giving back where we can. Also, Bobby has created a fantastic eye-catching poster, which we are now sharing across our social media platforms. In addition, all of our six Prince Build offices are now actively collecting cans to support Bobby's cause. Bobby is an inspiring young lad who has already made a real difference, and the board of directors at Prince Build are proud to support him. If you'd like to get involved, you can drop off your empty cans at the Prince Build office on Empson Road, Peterborough, or we're happy to collect as long as they're a worthwhile amount.
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0: coffee on the way for you. Gonna get us some Crowded House, and we're back with David Edgeworth and the latest headlines next.
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0: Police are appealing for information after thousands of pounds worth of GPS tracking systems were stolen from farm vehicles near Peterborough. A national energy provider could create 9 jobs in the city as it looks to relocate part of its operation to a new depot in Fengate. And a Peterborough primary school is marking Deaf Awareness Week while preparing to expand its specialist deaf hub. More on these stories in half an hour. I'm David Edgeworth.
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0: Crowded House, Don't Dream It's Over, playing on PCR FM for your Thursday afternoon. I've got Shaggy coming up for you. Do you remember his song, Oh Carolina? I'll get it on for you. And one of the big songs of 2025, Lola Young, Messi, plays next.
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2: A sunny day in Peterborough. Fingers crossed it's going to be a good barbecue weather this weekend, isn't it?
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Carolina, taking it back to 1993, where if you went to the cinema, you would have seen Jurassic Park, Mrs. Doubtfire, the X-Files first launch on TV, and Take That versus East 17. It was also the completion of the Eurotunnel. Don't forget, if you like your 90s, check out Steve Teller tonight from 9 p.m. And this is U2.

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2: From the Sky News Centre at 5, Wes Streeting has quit as Health Secretary. His resignation, which follows days of turmoil for the Prime Minister, paves the way for a leadership challenge. In a letter to Sir Keir Starmer, Mr Streeting criticised the drift at the top of government. Our political editor Beth Rigby has been reading it.
3: He has said in this letter, "Having lost confidence in your leadership, I have concluded it would be dishonourable and unprincipled to remain in post." He says, "Where we need vision, we have a vacuum."
2: An imam's been jailed for life for raping and sexually assaulting women and girls as young as 12. Abdul Halim Khan from East London has been convicted of 21 offences between 2005 and 2014. The bodies of three women found in the sea off Brighton Beach have been identified. Police say they're working to inform their families. A review is being launched to look at the impacts of bank branches being closed across the UK. It'll work out who's most affected and which areas. The King was welcomed with cheers and chants of "Long Live the King" on a visit to Golders Green this morning. The area in North London has been subjected to several anti-Semitic attacks in recent weeks. His Majesty met with the two Jewish men who were stabbed there last month at a charity centre. These people were touched by his visit.
4: It showed that the Jewish community are not here alone, and there is genuine support and there is light in this darkness.
5: For us, it's just unbelievable.
6: We all feel very much loved by the King. The fact that he took out his special day and his busy day, that he came to visit a small community to show that he stands with us.
2: The independent hearing to determine Southampton's Championship playoff final fate will take place on or before next Tuesday. The English Football League say the Championship playoff could still be postponed depending on the results of the hearing. That's the latest. I'm Ruth McKee.
7: Now your local news for Peterborough. Police are appealing for information after thousands of pounds worth of GPS tracking systems were stolen from farm vehicles near the city. A number of farms along the A47 between Thorney and Guyhern were targeted overnight on Monday into Tuesday. Cambridgeshire Police believe the thefts may be linked and say officers will continue patrols in rural areas. Farmers are being urged to report suspicious activity and remove specialist equipment from machinery when it's not in use. A national energy provider could create 9 jobs in the city as it looks to relocate part of its operation to a new depot in Fengate. Flowgas Britain has applied for permission to use a vacant site in Whitehead Road for the storage and distribution of LPG cylinders. The company says continued customer demand means it's outgrown elements of its current base. If approved, the new site would include office space, welfare facilities, a canteen, security fencing and storage areas. A Peterborough primary school is marking Deaf Awareness Week while preparing to expand its specialist deaf hub. Nova Primary Academy says pupils and staff have been taking part in assemblies and classroom activities to celebrate deaf culture and improve communication across the school. Building work to increase the hub's capacity is due to take place during the summer holidays, with the improved facilities expected to be ready for the new term in September. The school says the project will help more children benefit from specialist support. And Peterborough City Council says its foster care community is being strengthened through a support model designed to help carers and children feel less isolated. The Mockingbird Hub approach creates an extended family network with experienced carers offering practical and emotional support to other foster families. One Peterborough Hub now brings together 9 families and 18 children, ranging from babies to teenagers. The council says the model helps build stability around children and is continuing to encourage more people in the city to consider fostering.
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7: More showers this afternoon, which may be heavy with hail and thunder. Tomorrow should be drier but fairly cloudy with the odd bright spell. That's the latest from the PCR newsroom. I'm David Edgeworth.
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and people search for the hero on BCRFM. Well, you could be a hero this coming weekend, as we've got the Little Miracles happening with their Summer Ball. It's a local children's charity at the Marriott Hotel in Lynchwood this coming Saturday, raising money and supporting families who really need it. It's a black tie event, so you get the chance to dress up, enjoy yourself, and know that what you're doing is going towards something that really makes a difference here in Peterborough.

0: 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Do you fancy a bit of a sing-song? Get your vocal cords warmed up. I'm going to take you back to an absolute disco classic from Jocelyn Brown. Yep, you know the one. Plays next.
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0: I mean, come on, it really is just such a disco classic. One of those songs you just have to move around to and belt your heart out to as well. Jocelyn Brown, Somebody Else's Guy, playing on PCRFM. Good afternoon. I'm Marky T, getting you back home for a Thursday with Chaperone on the way and Dua Lipa. And we'll also get latest headlines from David Edgeworth next.
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5: Police are appealing for information after thousands of pounds worth of GPS tracking systems were stolen from farm vehicles near Peterborough. A national energy provider could create 9 jobs in the city as it looks to relocate part of its operation to a new depot in Fengate. And a Peterborough primary school is marking Deaf Awareness Week while preparing to expand its specialist deaf hub. More on these stories in half an hour. I'm David Edgeworth.
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0: The Script and the Man Who Can't Be Moved playing on PCR FM. Here's an impossible question for you. I have a big mouth and I'm also quite loud. I'm not a gossip, but I do get involved with everyone's dirty business. What do you think I could be? Have a guess. I'll let you know and get on Hoosiers next. 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

The Hoosiers and Goodbye Mr. A playing on PCR FM, where I ask you this question, the impossible question rather. I have a big mouth and I'm also quite loud. I'm not a gossip, but I do get involved with everyone's dirty business. What am I? And the answer is a vacuum cleaner. Did you get it?

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1: They say the holy water's watered down, and this town's lost its faith. 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Oh my, my, oh my, my love, I take one look at you, you're taking me out.

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2: From the Sky News Centre at 6, Sir Keir Starmer has written to Wes Streeting thanking him for his hard work after the Health Secretary resigned. The Prime Minister's letter says he has no doubt the MP will continue to play an important role in Labour. Our political editor Beth Rigby has been reading it.
3: He says, "I'm very sorry you stepped down. I'm truly sorry you will no longer be sat in Cabinet." He acknowledges the tough election results. He makes absolutely no reference to any of the turmoil and crisis that is engulfing his government.
2: Earlier, Wes Streeting said he had lost faith in Sir Keir's leadership, but stopped short of triggering a leadership contest. Meanwhile, in the last hour, a Labour MP is standing down in the northwest of England, paving the way for Andy Burnham's return to Parliament. Josh Shimans is stepping aside in the Makerfield constituency, and the current Mayor of Greater Manchester has said he'd like to stand in a possible by-election. The King has visited North London to show solidarity with the area's Jewish community after several anti-Semitic incidents. Charles also met with the two Jewish men who were stabbed in Golders Green last month. There were cries of "Long live the King" as Charles shook hands with well-wishers.
4: "We really appreciate your presence here.
5: It's a dangerous world.
4: What happened in Golders Green was horrific, but look at all the British flags. We welcome you. You're always welcome here.
6: We love the King. We love the King's family.
7: Good afternoon. Many thanks."
2: In football, the Championship playoff final, which is meant to take place later this month, might have to be moved. It's after Southampton were charged with spying on Middlesbrough before last weekend's semi-final first leg. And Patsy Kensit is returning to Emmerdale after almost 20 years to reprise her role as Sadie King. The actress originally appeared in the ITV soap between 2004 and 2006 as the glamorous wife of Jimmy King. That's the latest. I'm Ruth McKee.
8: Now your local news for Peterborough. Police are appealing for information after thousands of pounds worth of GPS tracking systems were stolen from farm vehicles near the city. A number of farms along the A47 between Thorney and Guyhern were targeted overnight on Monday into Tuesday. Cambridgeshire Police believe the thefts may be linked and say officers will continue patrols in rural areas. Farmers are being urged to report suspicious activity and remove specialist equipment from machinery when it's not in use. A national energy provider could create 9 jobs in the city as it looks to relocate part of its operation to a new depot in Fengate. Flowgas Britain has applied for permission to use a vacant site in Whitehead Road for the storage and distribution of LPG cylinders. The company says continued customer demand means it's outgrown elements of its current base. If approved, the new site would include office space, welfare facilities, a canteen, security fencing and storage areas. A Peterborough primary school is marking Deaf Awareness Week while preparing to expand its specialist deaf hub. Nova Primary Academy says pupils and staff have been taking part in assemblies and classroom activities to celebrate deaf culture and improve communication across the school. Building work to increase the hub's capacity is due to take place during the summer holidays, with the improved facilities expected to be ready for the new term in September. The school says the project will help more children benefit from specialist support. And Peterborough City Council says its foster care community is being strengthened through a support model designed to help carers and children feel less isolated. The Mockingbird Hub approach creates an extended family network with experienced carers offering practical and emotional support to other foster families. One Peterborough Hub now brings together 9 families and 18 children, ranging from babies to teenagers. The council says the model helps build stability around children and is continuing to encourage more people in the city to consider fostering.
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8: More showers this afternoon, which may be heavy with hail and thunder. Tomorrow should be drier but fairly cloudy with the odd bright spell. That's the latest from the PCR newsroom. I'm David Edgeworth.
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0: Raven Lanay and Love Me Not playing on PCR FM. Good afternoon, I'm Marky T with Queen on the way for you. Also, that classic from Fun, We Are Young, plays next.
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2: Police are appealing for information after thousands of pounds worth of GPS tracking systems were stolen from farm vehicles near Peterborough. A national energy provider could create 9 jobs in the city as it looks to relocate part of its operation to a new depot in Fengate. And a Peterborough primary school is marking Deaf Awareness Week while preparing to expand its specialist deaf hub. More on these stories in half an hour. I'm David Edgeworth.
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0: O'Connell, 74, 75, throwing it back for your Thursday afternoon. Don't forget, if you like your 90s music, check out Steve Tyler tonight from 9 o'clock. Right, got Deep Blue Something coming up with Breakfast at Tiffany, something I never did when I went to New York years ago. I'd love to go back there again. And Taylor Swift, Cruel Summer, playing next.
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Bang on PCR FM. Good evening, I'm Marky Teagan. You're back home for a Thursday where we're one step closer to the weekend. I like to call it the pre-end. Right, you've got Doc Mason sharp next from 7, and then from 9 you've got Steve Tyler's at 90s. Have a great Thursday evening, and I'll catch you tomorrow at 3, and I'll leave you with the emotions.

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1: I know you moved on to someone new. 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You were the light for me to find my truth. I just wanna say thank you.

reminiscing on those past days. I thought you didn't know my last name, but that changed. And I traveled around the world, think where you living at now. I heard you moved to Austin, got an apartment and settled down. And every once in a while, I start texting, write a paragraph, but then I delete the message. Think about you like a pastime. 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Used to always think I'd get you back right. They say that things fall apart. We were gonna move to Brooklyn, you were gonna study art. Love is just a tool to remind us who we are.

Good evening, welcome to the Dot Mason Show, the Peterborough Community Radio, 103.2 FM. We started the show there with a track from Starving Artists and a song called Confirmation. Our live guests in the studio are Paradox of Ravens, and the next track coming up is from local Super Howl with a song called When You're On Your Own.

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No short take. Listen, this is a band from Noise Ago by the name of Crying in Colour, and the song's called Stay With Me.

Crying in Colour, and stay with me. The next song I have for you is by a band called 64 Funny Cars. That's a good name. And the song's called Barbecue Party.

64 funny cars on the barbecue pie. The weather's been a bit odd today. It's clouding up again outside now, so we've had all sort of seasons today, apart from snow, really, because it's rained. We've had a hail storm, then the sun's been out. The sun's quite strong, really. You know, it's hot in my conservatory and driving around in my car. But if you get caught up in the wind, it's quite chilly. Yeah, anyway, hopefully next week it's going to warm up. I hope so, because it's like a bank holiday and I want everybody to be quite happy then. This is a band called Martyrs, and the song's called Twist the Cap.

Mortars and Twister Cap. I keep on banging my cap on the headphone. I have to move it back a little bit because it's just a little bit too close. And every time I go and take us like that. There we go. We've got, and his chair is squeaking. I keep on forgetting to bring some WD-40 down. This is a piece of techno, if you want to call it techno. I'm not quite sure what you call it. It's electronic, anyway. Or whatever. Dedicate this to Michael and Jill Day over in Market Deeping. Get it right, Mark. Goes by the name of The Illustrated Man, and the song's called Dance of Shadows.

There we go, The Illustrated Man and Dance of Shadows. This will be the last track I'll play before we go live with our guests this evening. This is a female-fronted band from London who go by the name of Her Fury, and the song's called Don't Tempt the River.

her fury and don't tempt the river. She sure has got a... Stop. She sure has got a mighty voice. Now it's time to go over to our guest. Her fury and don't tempt the river. She sure has got a... Stop. She sure has got a...

0: Classically trained, Dan?
1: Yeah, I've been from a young age, very, very young, really. I sat on my granddad's knee when I was about two, apparently. I didn't play any waltzes at that time, but I learned quite quickly and went on to just learn classical as you do. I think it's the way to develop. And then my teacher, I started during a half term, I went over and composed a song. And when I came back, she said, well, forget playing, just keep composing. So that's what I just did, really.
0: Excellent. Did you go on to university or anything like that, do some more formal training?
1: No, I just basically, I stopped about grade six, I think it was, and just basically decided to go on to composition work and then joined a band in the 80s and learned to play with bands, really, which was totally different from actually kind of playing classical music. So
0: yeah.
1: I had to kind of develop scale techniques and chord techniques and, it was... Yeah, different side, really, and I enjoy it more. I enjoy composing than actually just playing other people's music.
0: Yeah, it's more self-rewarding.
1: Yeah, I think so.
0: And what's the first song you're going to play for us this evening?
2: Well, we're going to preview our second album called Eye of the Storm, and this is the first track called Dawn's Early Light.
1: Now, it does have a bit of an intro, because that's what we've done on the album, so we're going to finish with the intro and finish with the outro at the end of the set. So here we go.
0: Cool. We don't mind long songs, we love them.
1: Minute song.

0: All right.
1: Thank you very much.
0: You're most welcome.
1: Well, we thought we'd start with a zombie love affair, basically. Zombies are well below end, so we thought we'd do a positive zombie song.
0: Oh, that's what it's about, yeah. Very cool. Very cool. So you've got two tracks in here called Lies of the Dark Clown and Dark Clowns. Are we fans of Stephen King's It's?
1: Yeah, there is a little bit of that in there. I don't think we're going to have time for them tonight. But,
0: that's all right.
1: So, we're very horror-themed on the new album. Yeah.
2: You need to buy the album for that one.
1: As you go along.
0: Yeah. That's a point. It's a nicely packaged CD. It really is.
1: It's like that fresh off the presses. That only came yesterday.
0: Flash one up into the camera. Look, there we go. I don't know where my... Oh, there it is up there. There we go. Zooming on that.
1: We've got the vinyl hopefully coming out next couple of months.
2: Yeah, two months' time. We've had a bit of an issue with the vinyl. We didn't like the first mastering, so we had it redone, and it's really improved it. So that's really good news. So looking forward to that coming out.
0: Excellent. Did you watch It's Welcome to Derry? Have you seen that one?
1: No.
0: No, you should watch it if you like really dark-themed stuff, yeah, because it is really, really... I'd never watch any of the It movies because I'm always like, oh, it's about a stupid clown, you know what I mean? But so I thought, oh, I'll watch It Welcome to Derry, and it was really quite horrible and scary. Very, very well thought out. So then I watched all the It movies, and I thought, oh, now I know why it's all...
2: Trouble is when they keep on repeating... Doing number one, number two, number three, number four, you kind of know what's going to happen, don't you, really?
0: Yeah, Welcome to Derry is like a prequel, so it's set in the 50s.
2: Oh, okay.
0: I do recommend it. And are you fans of zombie films as well, then?
2: Sarah is.
1: Yeah, I'm part of the Living Dead. Yeah, I'm the zombie fan, I'm afraid.
0: Yeah, you're a big Walking Dead fan.
1: Yeah.
0: I like all that. I've read somewhere they're making a new Day of the Living Dead. Well, you know the one... where they're caught in a shopping centre.
1: That's the one, yeah.
0: I think that one's being remade at the moment.
1: Yeah, that would be a good one.
2: Is that Peterborough Shopping Centre?
0: Well, could be a place to go. I've always said, this is a true story, because I used to do some computer jobs in the Queensgate Shopping Centre on the tills and stuff like that. And when you can go down underneath it, and the basement is built into the bedrock. So I always say to my wife, if there's going to be a nuclear war, it's quite a good place to go to, because, you know, you're well deep into the bedrock. But as long as the shopping centre doesn't drop on top of you and they don't drop the nuke right on top of the shopping centre, you might survive. And the other good thing is, if it's close by, then you've got all the shops to raid your food. But I suppose if there's a zombie outbreak, you know what I mean, then it'd be quite a good place to go to lock yourself in, you know. But my wife would not be very good, because she can't run very fast. So fast zombies, you know what I mean? She's going to be doomed.
2: She'll turn into a zombie, is that what you're saying?
0: I think so. Yeah, perhaps a bedridden one, or perhaps a zombie stuck in front of the television. Sorry, I've said too much. She's listening. I should get in definite death. It's a way too much trouble for saying that, that's for sure. Anyway, so, and you recorded this new album in Nottingham?
2: Yes, we recorded the first one. Well, I did a lot of the work at home, because I can spend a lot of time on the computer writing the whole pieces. And then we just have an engineer who basically takes the stems that I've done, and then we add the vocals. And after we've done that, we've learnt this time on the second album to do more harmonies of the... A little bit more complicated on the composition work as well, and we introduced harmonies, because the most difficult thing is it's all right producing the first album. The second album, in a way, has got to be better than the first, which we hope we've achieved.
0: Yeah, this is true, isn't it?
2: And that's why I've been extremely fussy with the mastering side of it, so I'm hoping that we've got the right result. But time will tell, and everybody needs to buy it, and hopefully feedback will be great.
0: And where can they buy it from? This is the most important
2: thing. We have a list of shops. There's about 28 shops, actually, we've got going at the moment. Yeah, as far as field as Manchester, down as Northampton, Norwich. We've kind of done a bit of good 50-mile radius of Lincolnshire.
1: Coventry, Grimsby, Lincoln, Leigh, Chesterfield, Sheffield.
2: Yeah, we've got it all...
1: We've been busy.
2: Yeah, we put it on the website. Our website's out in a couple of... about 3 or 4 weeks' time, so you know, we're trying to expand the group as much as we can to get the name out there. That's really what it's about at the end of the day.
0: Yeah, yeah. It takes hard work and dedication, doesn't it?
2: Yeah, very much so.
0: What's the next one you're going
1: to
0: play for
1: us? We're going to go back to a first album, and it's a track called Save My Soul.
0: Off you go.

0: Thank you so much.
1: Shout out to Michael Day. Thank you, Michael, for watching and listening to the show. Have you got any gigs coming up?
0: Yes, we got some. We got Nuneaton. We got.
1: Do you know the dates?
0: I got my diary with me. Yeah, we got it's Nuneaton Pride, so it's on
2: July the 13th. We're planning Nuneaton Pride.
0: We got another one, Sleaford.
2: 20th. We didn't bring the dates.
0: July, we didn't bring the dates, did we?
2: We did practice, honestly.
0: We have got some gigs coming up, anyway.
2: Yeah, we got quite a few. We got one in Norwich as well, which is good.
1: Have you?
2: Yeah.
0: Yeah. So, yeah, just we don't have the dates.
2: We're obviously associated with the Pride community, but we'd rather be, you know, known for the music, firstly and foremost.
1: Yeah, I can understand that. Do you find it hard to get gigs?
2: Yeah, I think the problem is that every time we approach a place, they keep on saying, well, we're interested in cover bands.
1: Yeah.
2: And it's a bit of a shame, really, because, you know, then the next question is, well, how many people can you bring to the gig?
1: Yeah.
2: And it's like Catch-22, isn't it? So what we've done is we've kind of promoted ourselves with the vinyl, tried to distribute it as wide as we can to try and encourage people to eventually come to gigs. So it's kind of a Catch-220 situation, really.
0: We had somebody come down from Scotland to one of the gigs.
2: Yeah, that's right. It was amazing. Yeah, I know. Yeah, which is good. So
0: it surprises us sometimes. You know?
1: The thing is, isn't it? Like, music is art, isn't it? You know what I mean? And so should art be popular, if you understand what I mean?
2: When I'm dead.
0: We're of an age now. We just love doing what we're doing.
1: Yeah.
0: We like what we're doing. And be honest, you know, I don't think we'd get so much joy going out singing cover songs.
1: No.
0: That we probably wouldn't be as good as the original artists, you know.
2: And I think what comes...
1: Well, most people who do cover songs are not as good as the original artist. Yeah. Anyway.
2: Yeah, well, that's Catch-22, isn't it? So, from our point of view...
1: Definitely. I mean, all the bands that come in have a similar sort of problem, you know, with venues and this, that and the other, you know. Unless you're a local and all your mum, dad, brothers, sisters and, you know...
2: Yeah, but you can only bring them for so many gigs.
1: Yeah, sure.
2: And that's the trouble. Well, I think this is why we are trying to promote ourselves through retail shops, and we did get approached by a distribution company, but we looked at the contract and threw it away. It was awful.
1: Was it? What sort of terms and conditions did that have in it?
2: Well, you just sign in blood and just hope for the best.
1: Well, you end up owing them money, sort of thing.
2: That was the trouble because they said, you know, they could call off as many albums as they wanted.
1: Yeah.
2: And the problem is then you kind of got to fulfill that agreement. And if we couldn't fulfil it as quick as we could fulfil it, then you end up, well, I don't know.
0: And if you did fulfil it, they'd be probably stuck in a warehouse somewhere, and then they'd charge you for keeping them up there, you know, if they don't sell.
2: And the other reason we didn't agree with it was the fact that we've created a network of about 28, 30 shops now, all taking the album. And from our point of view, we couldn't distribute to those shops that we've done all the hard work with.
1: Yeah.
2: They said they had to do it for us. And I'm thinking, well, there's chances are you actually go into these shops that we're promoting. Yeah, they would put it into HMV and Rough Trade and all that, but, you know, we feel that we'd still like to operate on a local basis as well.
1: Independent record shops.
2: Yeah, exactly. And there's more independent record shops opening up now than... And we all know HMV sometimes was suffering, but I know it's back on its feet now. But so from our point of view, our market is building up a rapport with the actual owners of the shops. That's what we like.
1: Yeah, sure. Yeah. Well, they're great designs. I mean, we've got a picture disc here as well. It's lovely. Yeah,
2: really. Just for you.
1: Yeah.
2: That goes in the box set. We won't talk about that.
1: Oh, right. Fair enough. So we're waiting for the second part of the box set. Well, I'm quite happy with the first part.
0: Well, there was an Iron Maiden one. It was just a box, and then you had to buy the record separate. I remember that. It was a nice box, though.
1: It's very, very distinctive. Who designs the cover and all that sort of stuff?
2: Well, I kind of work with a graphic designer. We choose different ideas, put ideas down, and I send him... kind of, I collect different kind of images, if you like.
1: Yeah, sure.
2: And then I send them to him and he builds it up.
0: He puts a sparkle on them.
2: Yeah,
0: he takes our ideas, which are very rough ideas, and then turns them into reality. Yeah. You
2: Yeah, but we want us, you know, it's a bit like putting a tin of beans on the shelf. The old theory of if you make it look good, the chances are people might pick it up.
1: Well, yeah.
0: It's a heavy metal band.
1: Yeah, I mean,
2: that's the only thing.
0: That was shopping Wisbeach. We thought you was a heavy metal band.
1: Yeah, okay. I can see that. I mean, in my younger days, I still buy vinyl, but in my younger days, I've spoke to people about this before, anyway. Some people will just buy an album by the look of the cover. You know what I mean?
0: I did Marillion's first album just by the cover.
2: And that's what somebody somebody did that for the first album, because we had some feedback from one of the retailers who said they bought it because they liked the Stranglers.
1: And
2: the first album had a Raven on it.
1: The Stranglers did an album called The Raven.
0: That's right.
2: Yeah, they nicked our idea.
1: Why not? What's the third one you're going to play
0: for us? Right, well, we're going to do two together. We've got four songs about what started as one song about a serial killer called Divine, a Victorian serial killer, kind of elevated into other songs. But we're going to play two of the songs, which is basically about two of the victims that meet the Black Widow, Lady Divine.
1: Off you go.
2: Yeah, we're probably going to play these one after another, if that's okay.
1: Yeah, sure, that's no problems at all. Go for it.

0: Thank you.
1: Michael Day Comics, he says, different sound, but very listenable.
0: Thank you very much.
1: I don't know, the music, I don't know, the closest I could get it to perhaps would be OMD, somebody like that.
2: Yeah, that's good.
1: What other sort of electronic bands from the 80s do you two go for?
2: OMD.
0: I like the Pet Shop Boys.
2: Soft Cell, a few Soft Cell, yeah. Gary Newman, of course.
1: Yeah.
2: I think obviously we're going to be in that genre for electric music. So,
1: yeah, sure.
2: But we're very 80s. We try to be very 80s. And that's, you know, what I like about Sarah's voice is the fact you can hear what she sings.
1: Yeah. And are you a busy sort of composition writer? Do you write a lot of songs?
2: Yeah. Yeah, every day.
1: Do you?
0: I have a job keeping up with them.
2: Yeah,
0: well, be honest, this next song is, we was writing this when we was here last time, and it's the nearest we've ever come to a love song, but it's got a bit of a twist to it.
2: I don't know whether you remember, you asked us a question, do you write any love songs? And we said, well, we're just going to write one at the moment, so I went home and finished it, just for you.
1: Thank you very much. I dedicate this one to my dear lady.
2: Well, you definitely don't want
1: to
2: do that.
1: Oh, that's fair enough.
2: It's a song, yeah?
1: Why not?
2: Okay. Well, what? That's okay. Listen to the song. And
1: all right, then I'll listen to the song and listen to the lyrics. I'll make more of them.
2: That's right.
1: I might have to take it back, eh?
2: You're going to have to take it. We don't write love songs. We do, but it's a twist.
0: It's a love song, but it's a bit. There's a bit of gaslighting in it, really.
1: Go on.
0: Yeah.
2: It's called Don't Buy Me Flowers. Play it for now.
1: Yeah, sure.

0: Thank you so much.
1: So like my wife wouldn't let me buy a load of flowers anyway. She's seen have a bottle of vodka.
2: Well, don't buy
1: a You know what I mean? So I have a bit of a row with her, which is very often. I'll say, I'll go to the shop, buy a bottle of vodka. It works much better than a bunch of flowers.
2: Well, we wrote it for you. There you go.
1: Yeah, well, thank you very much.
2: I'll change it next time to buy me a vodka instead.
1: Yeah, why not? Don't buy me a bottle of vodka. Buy me a bottle of gin. No, I don't like gin. Right. What's on this CD, it says Glass Mastered Limited Edition.
2: Right, okay. So glass mastering. Two types of, when you produce a CD, you can do it duplication, or you can do it replication. Obviously, replication's a bit more, every disc is, I think the way it's produced, it's totally different. And rather than have a copy, it's replicated to the art. So what we found...
1: Yeah, it's actually, because I've Googled it up, if you have a master disc...
2: Yeah, that's right.
1: Yeah,
2: and the benefit of that is it will play on all CDs. Some duplicated CDs don't actually play on all CDs.
1: Yeah, if they're older, especially if they're older disc players. Yeah.
2: So what we've done is we've taken the extra. As I said, for the second album, we've really taken it at the next level. Really, we've really kind of thought hard to get it right, and so much so that we're kind of remastering the first album now as well to get it to the standard of the second one.
1: I mean, I don't mind me asking, all this is all very expensive.
2: Well, that's why I'm broke.
1: I'm going to say, this costs a lot of money, I mean.
2: Yeah, we're up to about 22,000
1: now.
2: No! Yeah.
1: My God.
2: Why not? At the end of the day, you can't take it with you, and if you enjoy something that much, you put it into it, you only get out
1: this
2: of it.
1: Well, yeah, this is true. Yeah, you're only here once, yeah. Yeah. So if, how much is like a batch of 250 sort of coloured LPs cost?
2: Wow.
1: Including the cover.
2: Yeah, including the cover. I think if you budget for around about, it depends on the studio costs as well. That's the other thing that comes into it. So to start off, I'd say probably 250 albums, black vinyl, 180 heavyweight, I'd say you're probably looking 5,000 to 6,000 to produce that. You're not going to get a return on that. That's the problem.
1: Mm.
2: The problem, the it's got to be a long-term investment. So from our point of view, when you reprint, obviously you haven't got the studio costs, you haven't got the setting up costs.
1: Yeah, sure.
2: So the reproduction would drop down tremendously, and therefore you can start making your money back.
1: Yeah.
2: But it's all about promoting the name at the end of the day. We're trying to promote Paradox of Ravens as a trade name, really, to get, you know, people when they come into the shops, we want them to be aware of the name, and if they like the name, they like the tracks, then they buy the album.
1: Yeah, sure. Have you ever heard of like a lathe cutting? So you can get very small batches done for lathe cutting, so literally sort of cut for records on a lathe.
2: Well, you that's lacquer cut, yeah?
1: Yeah, I think so, yeah.
2: No, well, lacquer cut's slightly different from... lacquer cut's a better way of doing it, we think. We tried the first vinyl, we did it on DMM, which is Direct Metal Mastering, and we've changed now to the lacquer cut because a lot of vinyl enthusiasts tend to prefer lacquer cut vinyl because it cuts deeper.
1: Yeah, sure.
2: So you get more depth in the actual material and the songs. So that's what you'll probably notice with the CD, the way it's been produced as well, it's a lot deeper, it's a lot more dynamic.
1: Nice. Jack Joshua Palmer, he says, why, hello.
2: Hello.
1: He says, awesome singer. When I make music, I use a sound Thank studio you. In Thank my you. College, CRC. There we go. Thank you very much, Jack, for your comments.
0: Thank you. That means a lot to me. Thank you.
1: What's the next one you're going to play for us?
0: Right, I'll let Anne introduce this one because this is a very personal song to her.
2: Yeah, this is called Crying From the Inside. I would say about 10 years ago.
1: Yep.
2: I had I can only describe it, and they described it to me when I took therapy, that my brain was on overload and I couldn't sleep overnight. So I ended up, it's a bit like the Japanese torture, you kind of couldn't sleep, so you ended up going a bit dolally.
1: Yeah, sure. Yeah, lack of sleep soon affects you, aren't I? Got it. Yeah.
2: And basically, they come along and they picked me up and took me away.
1: Yeah.
2: Fortunately, I'm back again. And one thing that really struck me, and I still remember it today, is that when they kind of pulled me in to the... they locked all the doors behind me because it's a bit kind of like, it's quite intense that they want to try and figure
1: just
2: out.
1: You don't
2: want
1: me saying you were sectioned.
2: Yeah, no, I wasn't sectioned. No. I was voluntary sectioned. They do it for a period of time, about 4 days, and then they analyse you.
1: Yeah.
2: And in that analysis process, they kind of decided that, it was kind of like, I still remember it, where the doors slam in and, you know, you see these pictures on the TV of white coats and everything.
1: Mm.
2: And it wasn't the best time in my life. But I picked myself up. I got some sleep. They put me under medication. And then they sent me to the doctors and said, do you feel fit enough to go out? And I said, yes, I do. And I had to stand there and justify going out. And if I decided to sit down and say, no, I don't, I think then I could have been sanctioned and I probably wouldn't be here today.
1: Mm. Scary.
2: Yeah, it was at the time.
1: Yeah.
2: So the song is called Crying from the Inside.
1: Good title.

0: Thank you.
1: No problem. Have you sang in any of her bands before, Sarah?
0: No. This is totally new. never knew I could sing. It's just a total shock to me.
1: And what do your friends and family think of you singing, performing?
0: My daughter. It's my daughter's birthday today. She's 32. Happy birthday, Emily Field. And sorry I'm not with you, but happy birthday. Just remind me about my daughter's birthday. So
1: that's dedication coming onto the show when it's your daughter's birthday.
0: Thank you. Again, they're kind of like a bit embarrassed, really, but I think that's what families are like, really. You know.
1: Yeah, I think it don't matter what age you are when you say, right, I'm going to go and sing in a band. Yeah. Someone's always going to say, no, you know.
0: Again, it's very good, but it's not my sort of music. But I think that's the nearest we're going to get to it, really.
1: Yeah, and you said earlier that you'd played in different bands and stuff like that.
2: Yeah, generally in the 80s.
1: Yeah. Can you remember the names of any of them bands? Any interesting names?
2: There was I was invited to play with Roman Holiday. Steve Lambert came round my house.
1: Yeah.
2: If you remember Roman Holiday.
1: No, I don't, unfortunately.
2: Oh, no, they were about in the 80s.
1: Yeah.
2: Stand By, one of their singles. And I turned them down, and then six months later, I saw them on Top of the Pops. And I went, oh.
1: Whoa.
2: And then I played for a band called Boys Ordinaire, which we played at the Hippodrome in London, which was really good. It was Peter Stringfellow's club.
1: Yep.
2: And, yeah, it was an interesting time. And then basically other things get in the way, don't they?
1: Yeah.
2: So now I've kind of new lease of life, really, and... from that perspective, I've decided to go back with a vengeance, spend loads of money, get in debt, and hopefully get some rewards at the end of it.
1: Yeah, like I say, you're only here once anyway, aren't you? So you've got to give it a shot and do what you want to do, you know. So.
2: Well, at least we'll leave the vinyls behind us.
1: Yeah, well, yeah, it'd be a piece of history, wouldn't it? You know what I mean?
2: Yeah, it's a bit of a hard copy, that, isn't it? That's what I prefer, really.
1: Yeah. Without a doubt. Have you got children yourself? You don't mind me asking?
2: Yeah, I've got a daughter.
1: And perhaps grandchildren come along and they'll say, look.
2: Unfortunately, long story, but they don't want to see me.
1: Oh, that's a shame. That's a shame. Yeah. It's a shame because, like, you know, somewhere on the line they'll regret it. You know, so, yeah.
2: Well, you regret the free album.
1: Yeah.
0: No, I'm lucky that way. My daughter has always been okay with me.
1: Yeah.
0: Lucky, very lucky that way.
1: Yeah.
0: And I've got a granddaughter called Penny, who's a year and a half old as well. So,
1: bless. Yeah. I got no grandchildren yet, but I've got kids. Yeah. So, yeah. Well, it can be hard with kids no matter what anyway. You know, so people fall out, you know what I mean, don't they? And this, that and the other. And some people fall out for the most pettiest things. You're like, oh, my God, you don't need this. I'm always amazed, because I always say to my family, is like, you go to a funeral, you can guarantee there'll be a row somewhere along the line.
2: Mm.
1: Not necessarily about the inheritance. So usually it's about grievances that are built up over the years between different members of the family and stuff like that. Mm. You know. How many more songs you got left for us?
0: Well, we've got three if we can fit them in.
1: Yeah, you've got three if you can fit them in.
2: Yeah,
1: we've got 10 minutes left, so you can fit three in, I'm sure.
2: Well, we can do two, because we can't do three, because we ain't got enough time for 10 minutes. So we'll do two.
1: I'm doing another two back-to-back for us.
2: Yeah, we'll do two back-to-back, because the last song's Eye of the Storm, which is...
1: on the new CD.
2: On the final song of the actual CD, and it has the outro as well, so that takes about 5 minutes.
1: Yeah, sure.
2: And then this one's from the first album called Edge of Darkness, which is the main...
0: The title track from the first album.
2: So we'll play these two together if we can.
1: Yeah, go on, off you go.

0: Ladies and gentlemen, Paradox of Ravens.
1: Thank you so much.
0: Most welcome. Big shout out to Paul Biggins on the mixing desk and Steve Croxford doing the cameras for us this evening. This is a band from, where are we? New York. They go by the name of Deadstool, and the song's called Love Turned to Hate.

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It was Miko and the Mellotronics and a song called Shadow. Like I said previously, if you want to send a track to the show, please email me at dotmason@sky.com. We'll be sure to take a listen. I think we're booking bands to probably now. It'll probably be August because I sort of got up to mid-July and then I used to have a week or two off. So yeah, it'll probably be August when we're booking bands again. Probably in a new studio by then. Anyway, if you fancy a session, send us an email. This is the Get Alongs. They come from Toronto in Canada. And the song's called Sunday Afternoon.

0: Yeah, that was Toronto's, we've lost it now, the Get-Alongs on Sunday afternoon. This is a band from Italy. They go by the name of Taxiology, yeah, and they're from Southern Italy, and the song is called, I don't think I can pronounce it, Madrigora Colossens. There we go, that's about the closest I'll get to it. I'm sorry, Italian people.
1: Nell'ultimo quarto d'ora prima della fine del mondo, causa di se stessa apparve la mandragora e la strega ne fece un unguento e se lo spalmò sul corpo. 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

Makes a very interesting music out in Italy, and I did like that one. Anyway, it was a little bit Pink Floydish, I thought. Anyway, this is I seem to have saved all the mostly tracks sent in from other countries to the end of the playlist for some odd reason. This is a band from Germany. They go by Dead Star Talk, and the song's called No More Losing.

I want to say that was Dead Star Talk from Germany, and now we've got a band, another band from Italy. They go by the name of Design, and the song's called Red Dragon.

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Just got enough time to pay a couple of oldies. I'm going to play, where am I now? Oh, I can't. Let's Chance to Joy Division by the Wombats.

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Kicking off the Back to the 90s show with Red Alert here on PCR FM 103.2. And I must thank Doc Mason and the live show team playing music. They brought in a local band playing their music live. And that's every Thursday night. Doc Mason's going to be back next Thursday from 7 p.m. Right through till 9, just before me, you know, yeah. And he'll have another live local band in the studio playing their music. Again, that's next Thursday night from 7. Anyway, back to tonight. I'll be telling you about what's coming up on this show, which is called Back to the 90s with yours truly, Steve Tyler. Here through till midnight. Let's continue on with the 90s music now with this one from Tasmin Archer. And she's got Sleeping Satellite.

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Playing the best 90s music tonight in Back to the 90s. And of course, we've got plenty of 90s songs. And a couple of features in here too. Basically, in this hour, I'll be telling you with what's happening with our friends down at Neen Park. And it's a big festival going on down there at the weekend. I'll tell you about it in a little while. As well as in this hour, I'll be telling you what's happening around the city in the pub and club scene. And then in the next hour, we've got our usual features, a brilliant feature called 90s Nostalgia, talking about a pocket pet. That's all I'll say. You probably know. If you know, you know. If you don't, stay tuned. And also, we'll be taking a look at the charts from exactly 30 years ago this week. And Eurovision's just around the corner too, so remember that part. And 2 after 11 this week from the Red Hot Chili Peppers. And, well, right at the end of the hour and at the end of the show, it's the 90s Love and Chill. I could technically say it's a long one. Well, I've got two long songs in there. I can tell you that for free. But anyway, yes. I've got a great show lined up for you guys. Anyway, should we have a little dance around now? Yeah, I know. It's at Faithless now with Insomnia, continuing the 90s music here on Back to the 90s with myself, Steve Tyler.

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0: Faithless with Insomnia here on PCR. Of course, it is back to the 90s. And, well, we've got more 90s songs on the way next. Songs from Madonna, Ace of Base, as well as the Irish group known as The Corrs.
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Madonna with Beautiful Stranger from one of the Austin Powers movies. I would say it, but I might get sacked. Anyway, let's have a look with what's happening with our friends down at Neen Park for your Thursday evening. Let's have a bit of music in here too. That's a bit better. Yeah, so tomorrow evening from 7 p.m. you've got a traitor-ish evening, so you can step into a night of secrets, strategy and surprises. Fans of the traitors, you can get ready for a night of deception. It is hosted by Raw Theatre Productions. You can join them for an interactive social game where, well, strategy meets surprise. When the game begins, one person at each table will be secretly chosen as the traitor. And it just goes like the television programme. It's up to the rest of the team to figure out who it is. Because you've got to work together to complete fun mini challenges and earn points. It's as simple as that. But there's always a but, isn't there? Hidden among you is someone working against a group. If you're the traitor, your mission is pretty much one task. You've got to subtly sabotage tasks, avoid suspicion, and secretly murder players. All the while, the rest of the team scrambles to uncover the truth. You can expect dramatic votes, jaw-dropping betrayals, plenty of laughter as alliances form, break, and reform. But don't worry. If you get voted out, banished players become rejects. Well, yeah, that's me, pretty much. Always the last guy I picked in the school. Jim, yeah. Oh, but you're still in the game and ready for a chance at ultimate victory. But will your team unmask the traitor, or will cunning deception win the night? Basically, you can play, laugh, and see who you can really trust. It is for ages. Suitable for ages 16 plus. Oh, and there is a bar available as well. It is £22 to get in. You can book at neenpark.org.uk. And it's tomorrow from 7 p.m. until 10 p.m. And on Saturday from 10:30 a.m. till lunchtime, you can come along and take part in free Tai Chi sessions hosted by the Chinese community in Peterborough. 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Tai Chi is perfect for all ages and abilities. 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

Spotify. So that's on Saturday from 10:30 till midday. And oh, there we go, get music back on. And over the weekend, Saturday and Sunday, from 11 a.m. on Saturday, back for its fifth year, it's a free-to-attend weekend festival, promises to be another fabulous celebration of our city. Of course, it's the Peterborough Celebrates Festival. And all the reasons why we love it is our culture, our music, and our diversity and talented communities. This year, we're linking up with the National Year of Reading, and we'll fill the festival with stories, not just in books, but in music too, poetry, performances, and our communities, and in everyone's lives and experiences. Join them to tell your story, and of course, you'll still be able to find all the things you love about the festival. Well, the food vendors, a lively bar. I know, but a couple of lively bars too. Amusements, local craft stalls, and plenty of surprises around every corner. From 11 a.m. till 8 p.m. on Saturday, and 11 a.m. till 4 p.m. on Sunday. And obviously, if you are parking at Ferry Meadows, there is parking charges that apply. Plenty of parking there. And it's the Peterborough Celebrates Festival that's this Saturday and Sunday. It's pretty much over the weekend. And that's happening down at Ferry Meadows. Now, pretty much getting into next week, next Wednesday to be more precise. Yeah, I know. Next Wednesday is, where are we up to? Wellbeing Wonder. Yes, so basically, if you're unsure where to go for a walk, I know a lot of people are, or not keen on walking on your own, you can join one of our visitor rangers for a social walk around Ferry Meadows and the wider Ning Park area to meet like-minded people. Sorry, I just love this music. Bit of a drum breakdown in it. Well-behaved dogs on leads are welcome as well. The location and routes of the walks will be different each month, with two opportunities to come along and see a different area of Ning Park. It is suitable for 14 years plus. It is free to attend, but you've still got to book your place so they know how many people are turning up, how many rangers they can put out, you know. So it's next Wednesday from 10:30 through till lunchtime, midday. And next Wednesday, it will be Lynch and Locke. It starts at the visitor centre. And you've got a nice little walk around Ferry Meadows back to the visitor centre. That's it, what we've got from our friends down at Ning Park. Any events mentioned, you can book online at ningpark.org.uk. Just go onto the events page. Anyway, let's continue on with the music now. This one from Meatloaf. And it's at Bat Out of Hell here on PCR. The sirens are screaming and the fires are howling. We're down in the valley tonight.

0: Meatloaf with Bat Out of Hell here on PCR FM 103.2. Yes, I know you're thinking, hang on a minute, Steve, that was released in the 80s. I'm talking about Bat Out of Hell 2, Back Into Hell. That was the second studio album by Meatloaf. Yes, I know. I can still technically get away with it. It says August 91 to June 93. Anyway, coming up in the next few moments, we got songs from Dodgy, Garbage, and early 90s from Go West.
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That's Dodgy with Staying Out for the Summer here on PCRFM 103.2. It's back to the 90s. And now we're going to have a look at what's happening around Peterborough for the weekend. Oh. Does help if I put the fader up, don't it, Steve? Come on. We've been doing this long enough. So, if you're heading back for one of the from one of the events that's happening this week, one of the gigs, whether it be Blues Jam, 5-day weekend, or even the open mic night at Queen's Head on Queen Street, tomorrow you could go out to the Lime Tree on Paston Lane. They've got Breakout playing live there. The Returns are playing at the Crown on Lincoln Roads. White Notes are playing at the Sheds on Fletton Keys from 8 p.m. Miscellaneous are playing at the Queen's Head on Queen Street. Flashback Photograph at the Yard of Ellen Alder Road. 8 Foot Under are playing from 9:30 at the Ostrich on North Street. Dependent Variables are playing at the Burley on Burley Roads. 1 Hour Stand are playing at the Argo Lounge from 7 in Bridge Street. And on Saturday, looking at this, it's already May the 16th. No. Anyway, yeah, May 16th for Saturday, you've got Misguided Fools playing at the Crown on Lincoln Road. Radius 45 playing at Charters on Tambridge. What a lovely, lovely little place that is, Charters. Velocity are playing at the Boulevard Club on Borges Boulevard. 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The Zephyrs at the Woolpack at 8 p.m. in Stanground. And the Whiskey Wizards are playing at the Yard Vale on Alder Roads. And on Sunday, you've got the Connectors, playing at the Bluebell Inn at 2 p.m. in Dogsthorpe. Dazed and Confused at the Lime Tree on Paston Lane. And finally, Sam and Dave, as in the fish salmon. Sam and Dave, he's playing at the Shed on Fletton Keys from 3:30. It all sounds fun, don't it? That's what's occurring anyway. Anyway, let's get back to the music with... we don't want to play Dodgy again. Leading us up to the news now, actually. Let's have one from Garbage. And it's Milk here on Back to the 90s.

Jennifer Page with Crush here on PCR FM 103.2. It's the second hour of Back to the 90s. Yes, with me, Steve Tyler, here on PCR. We've got plenty of 90s songs. I'll tell you what's coming up in a little while after this one from Macy Gray. She's trying for something.

DJ Jazzy Jeff and the Fresh Prince with Summertime here on PCRFM 103.2. It's Back to the 90s. Hour 2 of Back to the 90s for this Thursday evening. It's the 14th of May. I know. Time's just flying by so quickly. It only felt like yesterday that it was the beginning of May. Now it's the middle of May. Oh, God. We're getting there soon enough. Soon enough, it'll be June. I'm not going to mention that. But coming back to tonight, back on back to the 90s, I should say. More backs than, well, you know, your chiropractor. But anyway, let's have a look what's happening in this hour of Back to the 90s. You know, get as many, how many times can I say Back to the 90s in one link? Anyway, we've got plenty of 90s songs. And we're going back in time for a 90s nostalgia in a little while. Clever. And we're going back 30 years to have a look at the top of the charts to see what was there from 30 years ago. I don't know, 3 decades. All the good stuff. But of course, it wouldn't be Back to the 90s without 90s music. We've got lots of 90s music, yeah, including this one from Crowded House. And, well, it's a lovely one, isn't it? It's Fall at Your Feet. Come on, Back to the 90s.

0: Crowded House with Fall at Your Feet here on PCRFM. And, Crowded House, you know, that song was released as a second single from their third album, Woodface. It climbed to number 17 and didn't get no further. Yeah, I know. But although, it remains one of the most popular Crowded House songs, along with Weather With You. I know, and Don't Dream It's Over, obviously, being in the 90s. Mm-hmm. Big 90s band. From Australia, I believe they're from Australia. Yes, they are. Yes, yep. I'm getting nodded at. Anyway. Coming up in the next few moments here on PCR. Plenty of 90s songs from the band Naked Ladies, Right Said Fred, Peter Andre.
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It's the Bare Naked Ladies with 1 week here on PCR FM 103.2. And this time last week, we were starting to read out 90s nostalgia. Now it's this week and we're going to read out 90s nostalgia again. Yes, I know, certainly indeed. So last week's 90s nostalgia, we did take the turn of the cars, if you can remember that. And this week we are going in favour of a toy. Yes, because in the late 90s, technology suddenly became something you could carry in your pocket. Yeah, we knew that from Walkmans, etc. Not just for communications or music, but for companionship too. And one tiny gadget led the way. It was called the Tamagotchi. Yes, it was. And it was released in 1996, exactly 30 years ago. The Tamagotchi was a small handheld electronic pet created by Bandai. It looked simple enough with just a little egg-shaped device with a tiny black and white screen, but inside was a digital creature that depended entirely on you. Yep, you. At the end of it, you had to feed it, clean up after it, play games with it, and make sure it stayed happy and healthy. More or less, sounds right. Ignore it for too long, it would beep for attention, sometimes at the worst possible moment. Like in the middle of the night. Or in class. Yeah, you get the idea. For millions of children and teenagers, me included, by the way, Tamagotchi became more than a toy. It was a responsibility. People carried them everywhere, compared pets with friends, and became strangely attached to these tiny digital characters made of just a few pixels. It was also one of the first big examples of emotional connection through technology. Long before smartphone apps and virtual assistants, Tamagotchi showed that people could form habits and routines around digital devices in everyday life. Yeah. So from tiny beeps in your pocket to a generation learning digital responsibility, the Tamagotchi became one of the most unforgettable tech crazes of the 90s. And, well, it's about friendship with a Tamagotchi, so I couldn't think of any other song other than this one from Handsome. It's Mbop.

0: Hanson this week's 90s nostalgia track with Bop here on PCFM 103.2. Anyway, coming up in the next few moments, we got songs from M People and Two Unlimited. And of course, we've got we're going to be taking a look at the top of the charts next.
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And people with How Can I Love You More, with the impressive vocals from Heather Small here on PCRFM 103.2. Now let's take a look at the charts from this week from 30 years ago. Well, it's the biggest climber, I'd say, on this chart for this week. 9 places up from last week for the Tony Rich Project, in at number 10 with Nobody Knows. Down 4 from last week was Blur and Charmless Man. New entry for the Smashing Pumpkins at number 8 with Tonight Tonight. Another new entry at number 7 for JX is There's Nothing I Won't Do. And in at number 6, a football song. The irony of it, it didn't get no further than what it did. It was Move, Move, Move from the 1996 Man United FA Cup squad. And it didn't move up any further, I can tell you that now. In at number 5 this week, down 1 from last week, it's The Suggs with Cecilia. A new entry for another football song from Liverpool Football Club and the Bootroom Boys. It's Pass and Move. That's a new entry at number 4. Down 1 from last week, it's Mark Morrison with Return of the Mac in at number 3. And at number 2 this week, I know Eurovision's just around the corner. It is a Eurovision song from Gina G, finishing in 2nd on the UK charts. But in Eurovision, she finished in 8th. And it's Ooh Ah, Just a Little Bit, here on PCR.

That's this week's number two from Gina G and finishing eighth in the contest. I know. Yes, but she done us proud. But anyway, back to the charts. And in at number one, it's a non-mover again for George Michael. And it's Fast Love here on PCR on Back to the 90s.

The Red Hot Chili Peppers with Give It Away here on PCRFM 103.2. This week's 2 after 11. And, well, yes, I know. It's one of the most distinctive alternative rock bands of the last few decades, the Red Hot Chili Peppers. Their music blended rock, funk, and melody in a way that sounded completely unique from the very beginning. They formed in Los Angeles during the early 80s, actually. The band built a reputation for their energetic performances and fearless style. But it was the 90s where they truly became global stars. Albums like Blood, Sugar, Sex, Magic gave us tracks such as Under the Bridge and Give It Away, as heard in this week's 2 After 11. Songs that balanced raw energy with genuine emotion. As the years moved on, the band continued to evolve. And by the early noughties, albums like Californication and By the Way introduced a more melodic side with songs like Scar Tissue, Other Side and Can't Stop, becoming massive worldwide hits. But what made Red Hot Chili Peppers stand out was their chemistry. Flea's unmistakable bass lines, John's excellent, fantastic guitar work, Anthony's vocals and Chad Smith's powerful drumming created a sound that was instantly recognisable and impossible to imitate. And when you look at what they have achieved, it is extraordinary. Over 120 million records sold worldwide, multiple Grammy Awards, induction into the Rock and Roll Hall of Fame, and a legacy as one of the most influential rock bands of their generation. That is the Red Hot Chili Peppers, energetic, emotional, and unmistakably original. That's this week's 2 After 11 from the Red Hot Chili Peppers. And yes, the Red Hot Chili Peppers are a brilliant band. And 2 After 11 return next Thursday from 11 here on PCR. And well, let's continue on with the music with this one from Desiree. It's Life here on Back to the 90s on PCR.

0: Dr. Alban and It's My Life here on PCRFM 103.2. And, from the beginning of the 90s, it was 1992, to be precise. That's when that track came out. Coming up in the next few moments here on PCR. I think we're going to start the 90s love and chill a bit earlier. We've got songs from Jimmy Nail, Elton John, and Mel C next.
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